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0: 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I'm Scott Less. Another chance tomorrow to become an instant finalist for the 92 days of summer. You'll find KISM at Barron Heating in Ferndale from 11 to 1. 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

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Thanks to John in Arlington listening today. That's a request for the Who, Eminence Front, Alan Parsons, Games People Play, KISM.

0: lesson tonight brought to you by Conway's Pub and Eatery, exit 221 off I-5, where you'll find us tomorrow from 3 to 6. Oh, they do some fantastic oysters right off the grill. They're going to have happy hour specials, a chance to win gift cards, and become an instant finalist for the 92 days of summer. We're going to be rocking Conway's Pub and Eatery tomorrow, 3 to 6, with 92.9 KISM. 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
1: Hey,

92.9 KISM Bon Jovi. Bad Medicine, a Bon Jovi tribute taking place Saturday night at the Northwest Washington Fair in Linden alongside an AC/DC tribute. Start your day with Brad and John, a chance to win your way into that show. All part of the 5 o'clock free ride tonight. I'm Scott.

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0: 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That's right, the Northwest Washington Fair is here.
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I'm Scott Less. 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

0: 92.9 KISM Tom Petty. And here comes my girl. The fair is here. Northwest Washington Fair in Linden going on now through Saturday. Oh, yeah. Don't miss the rides, the food, the rodeo. That was just last night. And all kinds of live music, including Saturday night. Hell's Bells rocking the big stage. Start your day with Brad and John. A chance to be a VIP for that big show on Saturday night. As KISM is powering the party, a chance to win your fair tickets so you don't miss any of the excitement this year. The Northwest Washington Fair in Linden. We're 92.9 KISM.
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0: 92.9 KISM off one of the great debut albums of all time, Boston. More Than a Feeling will highlight one of the great final albums of all time Friday night as part of the album release party as we swing the hammer of the gods and highlight the eighth studio album from Led Zeppelin, In Through the Outdoor. Some will say that Coda was the last studio album. That's hard to say because a lot of that were B-sides and songs that were already recorded as it was released after the death of John Bonham. So really the last studio album was In Through the Outdoor as the band was going in so many different directions. But 1979 was a great year for Zeppelin, as that is one of the great albums. We'll highlight that Friday night at 6. The album release party, powered by Oven Wood Fired Pizza in Fairhaven, where you can enjoy all you can eat on Mondays from 4 to 8 for just $24.95 per person. Album release party with Led Zeppelin, Friday night at 6 on 92.9 KISM.
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Kristen and Lizzie, 92.9 KISM. My name is Charlie. Still glad to have you along on this Wednesday night. Now officially past the halfway point of the week. Got ZZ Top on the way. Right now, Mellencamp, KISM.

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0: Frank Beard from ZZ Top passing away yesterday at the age of 77. That's Sharp Dressed Man, 92.9 KIS. My name is Charlie Steele. We'll jump back into it. Ozzy, also the Talking Heads on the way. And be careful about your actions around the kids. They're learning awfully young these days. I'll share with you that coming up in just a few. And Classic Rock 92.9 KISM welcomes the Guess Who. They're coming into Climate Pledge Arena on Saturday night, along with Don Felder. 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And start your day tomorrow with Brad and John for your chance to win tickets to the show. 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

0: That's the Talking Heads, 92.9 KISM. My name is Charlie Steele. There's a video floating around on a TikTok going viral right now with a toddler that wants something other than his apple juice. And I'm guessing I know what dad's favorite beverage is.
1: You want a drink?
2: Beer.
1: What?
2: Beer.
1: You don't drink beer?
2: Beer.
1: No, you can have chocolate milk.
2: No.
1: You can have apple juice.
2: No. Beer.
1: You're not getting beer.
2: Apple juice.
1: Yes. Okay.
0: I guess so. If you're going to force me to, it's Steve Miller Band, Cheap Trick on the way. Plus, we'll be out tomorrow getting you signed up for the 90 Days of Summer. And you can have a beer tomorrow with Scott Less. I'll tell you about that coming up in just a few on KISM.
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Stones on Deck, also Hendrix, and a band that will be celebrating their 50th anniversary next month. Coming up for us next. And 92.9 KISM hitting the streets tomorrow. Join Scott Les. 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

92.9 KISM. Brad Cash could be out in Ferndale tomorrow getting you signed up for the 92 Days of Summer. I'll tell you more after Fleetwood Mac. Right now, Def Leppard, KISM.

0: Fleetwood Mac, 92.9 KISM. We'll get back into it. 38 Special, also a band coming up that's going to be featuring a brand new graphic novel, a.k.a. a long comic book. 96 Pages comes out in October. Find out who the band is coming up for us next. And 29.9 KISM at Barron Heating in Ferndale. We're going to be out there tomorrow from 11 till 1. Stop by and say hi to Brad Cash. We'll be out there getting you signed up for the 92 Days of Summer and the $35,000 payoff. And for the grand prize winner, you could choose to go solar with Barron, a package that includes heat pump and solar system to have the sun help power your home. 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

0: 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We'll get back into it. Springsteen on the way. And a band whose lead singer and drummer just recently did a TED Talks is on the way for us next on KISM.
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0: Springsteen, 92.9 KISM. This is Charlie Steele. We'll jump back into it. Got Sticks, also Tom Petty. And the only number one single Yes ever had is on the way for us coming up next. Now, Friday Night 6, KISM opens up the music library, treating you to a classic rock experience. We'll highlight an album that was released during this week in rock history. Coming up Friday night, tracks from the 8th album from Zeppelin, In Through the Outdoor. 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

It may be hard to believe, but that is the first and only single from Yes to ever go number one on the Billboard charts. It's Owner of a Lonely Heart, 92.9 KISM. 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

0: It's U2 92.9 KISM. My name is Charlie Steele. We'll jump back into it. Got Rush on the way and a song coming up next that the singer claims is not about a celebration of Satanism, but it's about the dark side of man. And 92.9 KISM hitting the streets tomorrow afternoon. 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

0: 92.9 KISM. This is Charlie Steele. By the way, today is National Old Man Young Woman Day. There's a day for everything. Seriously. This is a day to celebrate older dudes hooking up with younger chicks. And Carrie, you can relate to that. What's up?
1: So my new stepmommy is like 23 years old, and my dad is in his 60s.
0: Really?
1: Oh, it's ridiculous. Like, she's younger than me.
0: Really?
1: She's younger than me and one of my other sisters.
0: Damn.
1: So his kids from his first marriage are older than his third or fourth wife, whichever one it is. I lost track.
0: Dad gets around. Got the Edgar Winter Group on the way and a song whose title came from a book about baseball. It's on the way next on KISM.
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0: That's the Edgar Winter Group, 92.9 KISM. This is Charlie Steele. 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And 92.9 KISM welcomes Hell's Bells and Crush, a Bon Jovi experience. The Northwest Washington Fair in Linden coming up on Saturday night. 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Then get ready to rock out that night. We have a tribute to AC/DC and a tribute to Bon Jovi, the fair in Linden, with your concert connection, 92.9 KISM.
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This is Charlie Steele into a big long block of nonstop classic rock. Got the crew, Queen, Lenny Kravitz on the way. Plus tonight's random moment of knowledge coming up too. Right now, Van Halen, KISM.

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0: 2.9 KISM. This is Charlie Steele, and it's time now for tonight's random moment of knowledge.
1: Yeah, here's a little known fact.
0: You know the T-Rex roar from the movie Jurassic Park? Here it is. Did you know that is a mix of a tiger, an alligator, a baby elephant, and a Jack Russell Terrier? Not a real T-Rex. This is Queen KISM.

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0: 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This is Jarley Steele with Guns N' Roses, Boston, and a song that was inspired by a really forward opening line. Coming up for us next. 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

remember when that band first came out, about mid-2000s. I was working for a station, and I was told that band was going to be the next AC/DC. Really liked the band, but they have not caught on quite that big here in the States as of yet, after 26 years. That's Airborne, Alive After Death, 92.9 KISM. Got Aerosmith, also the Stones, Bad Company on the way. Right now, Mellencamp, KISM.

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1: 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And you might be there too, because we've got tickets to see the show right up until showtime.
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92.9 KISM. Haven't we learned by now we shouldn't do these kind of things on social media? 19-year-old student at IU, Indiana University. 92.9 KISM. By now, people should know not to do these kind of things online, but a 19-year-old student at Indiana University was arrested this past Sunday after he threatened to bomb the Applebee's on social media. He told the police he was mad because the food was just taking too long. Asia, KISM.

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92.9 KISM. My name is Charlie Steele, and I am almost out of here for the night. Be back tomorrow night after 7 o'clock. Brad and John back in after 5:30 to kick off a Thursday. We'll get back into the classic rock and go nonstop. Stone Temple Pilots and Van Halen on the way for us next. Now, Brad from Brad and John, he's going to be out tomorrow. Catch him at a Baron Heating in Ferndale. He's out there tomorrow from 11 till 1. Go on by, say hi. Get signed up for the 90 days of summer and the $35,000 payoff. And if you're the grand prize winner, you could choose to go solar with Baron. A package that includes heat pump and solar system to have the sun help power your home. One is to finalist tomorrow at 1 p.m. Get more info, check out the station events page at KISM.com. 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

0: The Brad and John Show. Classic Rock 92.9 KISM. Let's do it again. Sunshine, upper 70s, maybe 80 degrees today. And John, last night was one of those nights where my love of live music overtook my need for sleep. And so I took in a concert last night down at the WAMU Theater. And when I agreed to go, I thought, okay, I'll tough it out and I'll make it happen. And then as I'm coordinating with my friends with the tickets, they say, oh, it's an early show. The show starts at 6 o'clock. I mean, it's two bands, Green Sky Bluegrass and Goose, are playing at WAMU Theater. And it starts at 6. I'm thinking, well, okay, the first band's going to play, 7 o'clock? They played from 6 to 7 at that. All right, the other band comes on 7:30. We'll be done by 9 o'clock and be out of there. But that's not the way the jam band Goose does things. They came on at about 7:40, played till a little after 9 for the first set, then came back at 9:30, and I walked out of there at about 10:30 last night. I thought I'd be home by 10:30 or something, and they were still going. And then it was one of those deals where you walk over to the stadium light rail up to Linwood, and for some reason, they had some service issues last night, and I bolt out of the place, and I hot-footed over to the boarding spot, and instead of running every 8 minutes, it was running every 20 minutes yesterday. I was like, I could have stayed at the show.
1: Well, at least you can, as soon as the show's over, you can leave and go home and sleep.
0: What do you mean?
1: No, you can't do that. As soon as the show's over today, you can't go home and sleep. Catch up on your sleep and get your sleep back?
0: Oh, well, I mean, yeah, but I didn't get home till about 12:30.
1: Right, well, that's what I'm saying. When the show's over today.
0: Oh, today? No,
1: yeah,
0: no.
1: When the show's over this morning, you can go right home and get some sleep and catch up.
0: Right as the show's over, I'm going straight to Baron Heating in Ferndale, and we're doing a remote today for the 92 days of summer with an instant qualifier. You know, it's funny with that band, though. And they were great. They were really, really good. And on the East Coast and stuff, they just played two nights at Madison Square Garden. I think they even played Fenway Park or something. They play these big venues. And then they come out here and they play the Commodore in Vancouver and they play WAMU and stuff. And it's weird how different parts of the country, they can have a completely different size crowd. That's odd.
1: It always seems to be that way, though, when you're sleep deprived. And you think you got a chance to catch up. There's something on your schedule.
0: Oh, the universe comes
1: that,
0: and snatches
1: that
0: it
1: knocks
0: from you.
1: You down. Yeah, so today, instead of going home and copping some Z's right after the show, you got to go out and do a sign up for the 92 days of summer.
0: We're going to caffeine up. We'll be just fine.
1: I think Walton Beverage might have some caffeinated drinks in the refrigerator somewhere. So, yeah, you might want to hit those before you get going today.
0: Good times, though.
1: All right. Well, this morning on the show, we got to hook up some listeners with the VIP connection for the Hell's Bells Crush concert Saturday night at the Northwest Washington Fair. A couple of tribute bands are going to be taking over the grandstand Saturday night. Hell's Bells with the AC/DC Crush. They do the Bon Jovi tribute. And we got a 10-seat VIP experience to give away at some point this morning. So you text in on that. You got to have a +9 ready, though, and let us know about that at 360-733-5476. Our today's top three will be going into the Big Apple for that today. We'll have more Guess Who tickets for Don Felder opening for that on Saturday night at the Climate Pledge Arena. Sunshine today and a nice one, a high of 80. And tomorrow it's looking like a partly cloudy day and a high of 82. So we're sitting at 58 right now. Yep, studio lines and text lines open. You got something you want to contribute, you can jump in at 360-733-5476, 360-733-KISM. Are no-dos still a thing? Maybe we could hook you up with
0: no, I'm good.
1: some of

0: some of those pep pills.
1: I can power through this.
0: How many hours of sleep are you on right now?
1: About three.
0: There you go. Brad and John, 92.9 KISM. The crash will happen, hopefully later.

0: and sunshine today, a high of 80. We have 58 right now. Our today's top three as we make our way through all 50 states for America's 250. It is time to visit the state of New York this morning.
1: New York state of mind.
0: And that probably will be more New York city centric, I'm thinking, in the top threes. A lot of people will probably land there as opposed to going upstate, but there's a lot of cool stuff in upstate New York as well. So any way you want to go with it, people, places, things, when it comes to New York, New York stuff, you can text those to us. When it comes to rock musicians from New York, Billy Joel comes to mind. Lou Reed is a New Yorker. Kiss, they were certainly formed in New York. Leslie West was a New York guy.

0: Leslie from Mountain was on this show years ago. He has since passed. And he told...
1: He lost his leg before he lost his life.
0: He told us a funny story about that. I forget how it went, but it was something about the leg or the arm or something.
1: He blamed it on his ex-wife or something, and then they amputated his leg because she screwed something up. I don't remember.
0: He had a good sense of humor about a Blue Oyster Cult. Says here as a New York band. So people, places, things, stuff when it comes to New York, get those to us.
1: I mean, the Knicks just won the title. That wasn't too long ago.
0: Mike in Anacortes describes himself as Manhattan Mike. He says, here are my three things. I grew up with Kareem Abdul-Jabbar, known as Lew Alcindor. Wow, Mike, if you grew up with Kareem Abdul-Jabbar, Lew Alcindor, you got to be like about 80 years old, I would think. He puts that in his top three. Let's see. There's a 196-acre forest, the only forest in Manhattan. It's called Inwood Park. Okay, he's got that on there. I got a lighthouse under the George Washington Bridge. And on and on and on and on, some other New York-centric things from Mike. Okay, Mike.
1: Maybe it's just that he says Manhattan, Mike. Maybe your top three are just the names of three of the five boroughs, you know?
0: Yeah, however you want to go about it, get us your top three this morning. New York State of Mind, New York-centric this morning at 360-733-5476. We're going to have this morning, a little later on, tickets for the Guess Who with Don Felder. That's coming up Saturday night at the Climate Pledge Arena with Felder doing Eagle stuff opening and the Guess Who headlining on that. That's going to be a really good double bill. I'm sure there's lots of things to do in the city this weekend, but that'd be a pretty nice show to catch. So hang with us for a chance for you to get into the Climate Pledge this weekend.
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0: there, and Kevin spent many years there before coming out here. Kevin, good morning. You're from the Buffalo area?
1: Yeah, good morning, Brad John. I was born and raised in Buffalo, New York, back in 1967. Came out here in the military, and I just kind of stayed out here. Married a gal that was born and raised out here. And my three top things, and by the way, thank you for taking my call, is Niagara Falls. And if you've never been there, I guess I took it for granted being born and raised there. But when I go back, it's amazing how incredible Niagara Falls is. Most importantly, the Buffalo Bills, only team to go to the Super Bowl four times and lost in a row. And most importantly, and my favorite, Buffalo chicken wings, baby.
2: Oh,
3: Buffalo
2: yeah.
3: chicken wings. I spent a night sleeping in my car in Buffalo once, the first time I was ever in that city. I took a job for our sister station in Springfield, Massachusetts, and I was living in Wisconsin at the time. And so I was driving across country, and the plan was to stay the night in Buffalo. And as I'm driving out there, you know, I'm tuning the radio on, and I catch a little preseason football. This is the end of August, and I catch a Buffalo Bills game on the radio. I'm like, oh, this is great. And I'm getting tired, and I pull into Buffalo, and I just go from one hotel. This is before cell phones. I go from one hotel to the next hotel. Every hotel in Buffalo is booked, and I'm told the Bills are in town. You're not going to find any place. And I was beat, and so I just spent the night sleeping in my car in Buffalo. I remember my mom told me, call me. Before, you know, but call me and let me know where you're staying the night, you know, that kind of thing.
0: Yes.
3: And I lied to her. I called her from a payphone somewhere, and I said, "Yeah, I got a hotel in Buffalo."
0: Yeah, Buffalo Travelodge.
3: The hotel was my car. Yeah.
0: Now, Kevin,
1: to the contrary belief, it's a beautiful. Actually, they have beautiful summers. It's a beautiful place. I'm really glad I was born and raised.
0: Did you ever go to Rich Stadium back in the day and shovel out snow
1: Monday
0: and stuff
1: night.
0: Like that?
1: Yeah. Yep, Monday Night Football. I remember my dad told me, my dad is the biggest Buffalo Bills fan. He's 92 years old. And I just said, please, they got to win one before he dies. And I don't know if it's going to happen. But I remember he told me before he would take me to a, he was a season ticket holder, still is. He told me I had to be able to, when I was younger, I had to be able to stay up and watch a full game before he take me. But I'll tell you, the Monday Night Football is absolutely crazy. In Buffalo, New York. It's crazy, those guys.
0: That brand new stadium they just built, the $2.2 billion stadium, we have a Buffalo fan here, and Deanna, and she said, if you got to see the pictures, they have the tradition of jumping off and busting tables. They actually have like a monument to a busted table in the concourse of one of the concession areas.
1: You know, someone asked me, and you know, I always get asked about OJ, and believe it or not, he lived during Halloween. He lived about a 10-minute walk away, and I remember that was a big thing going to OJ's house.
0: Wow!
1: I know it sounds silly. He'd be on the phone, or hey, Juice, how you doing?

0: Thanks. Thanks for giving us our first top three in the morning from your home state of New York.
1: Hey, thank you, gentlemen. Have a wonderful day. Keep doing the Lord's work. Godspeed.
0: You got it. Let's do a New York band, a New York City band formed in New York City. The Talking Heads, Brad and John, KISM.

0: Some Empire State Rock, Brad and John, KISM, the Talking Heads. New York is our top three today. The top three things, people, places, things, stuff that come to mind when you hear the state of New York. And city of New York, state of New York, Buffalo, however you want to go with that, 360-733-5476. And we got news and sports coming next.
1: Well, the M's bounced back from that incredible loss the other night. And we've got week two in the preseason of the NFL tonight. We'll get to it next.
2: Brad and John. Coming back. KISM.
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5: It was all a false report, and now the so-called victim is in jail. The Cascadia Daily News reports that the man who told police he was stabbed at Montford Park in Blaine Monday night made it up. He claimed the suspect came out of nowhere and slashed him in the face with a knife, leaving a scar. Police are now calling it a false report, and yesterday the supposed victim was booked into the Whatcom County Jail. New information on last month's Kenmore Air seaplane crash in the San Juans. Minutes before that crash on Susha Island, the pilot radioed that bad weather was causing the emergency landing. According to the NTSB report, the plane landed on the water, then hit the rocks of Susha Island. There is no formal cause of the crash in that preliminary report. There were thunderstorms in the area at the time with up to 20-mile-per-hour wind gusts. According to the Seattle Times account of the report, the pilot told the operator he was going to land at Susha and then wait out the weather. The plane crashed into the rocks. Everyone safely escaped, and then it caught fire. Two passengers suffered serious injuries. The city of Seattle is considering allowing cars back into the Pike Place District on a seasonal basis. The proposal would reopen the street to general traffic for most of the week in the fall and winter, but closing it to vehicle traffic on weekends and during special events. The reopening would run from October through the end of March. It was la-la last week, and this weekend Hawaii could get hit with another storm or hurricane, depending on its track. It was listed as a tropical disturbance yesterday with an 80% chance it could develop into a tropical storm in the next 6 days. Forecasters aren't yet sure where it will be tracking, but this next storm's name is Moke, M-O-K-E.
4: All right.
5: The internet says Moke is a traditional nickname for Moses in Hawaiian, also means young man or boy, and donkey or horse, and it's also a small beach-type vehicle, M-O-K-E. I think those Pacific storms names are a little more interesting than the Atlantic hurricane storms.
4: One of the interesting storylines in that Hard Knocks episode 3 was the big guy from Hawaii, Seumalo. And you see, when he went to hug his mom, it's like, he is twice the size of her, and he's just a big dude. And he grew up playing 8-man football, and that dude was the quarterback. Did you see him like running that touchdown? It's like, who is going to get in the way of that freight train?
5: With that guy on the field, it might be 8-man football, but it still looks like 11 with him out there. And a couple of teenagers are going to be getting checks for over $250,000 because they got stuck upside down on an amusement park ride. This was in Portland. It happened 2 years ago, and this week a jury voted that the Portland park and the maker of the ride has to give each girl $275,000. They had been asking for $1 million apiece. They were 13 and 14 years old at the time. Today they are 15 and 16. They were 100 feet up in the air and upside down for 25 minutes until they were rescued. Your National Weather Service forecast. Sunny skies today and 80 the high. Tomorrow it's partly cloudy with a high of 82. Arlington has 51. It's 56 in Victoria, BC, 13 Celsius, and 58 in Bellingham.

0: 6:06. Let's do some sports with Brad.
1: And the American Sprint Boat Pro Racing Series. The Sprint Boats at Extreme Sports Park come back September 12th and 13th. The beer garden, the food options, the camping, and all that. You can get all the details and tickets at extremesportspark.net. And the M's will be back at T-Mobile Park this weekend with the Cubs and the Phillies coming to town. But they've got to finish off a series in Milwaukee against the Brewers. After a win yesterday, 7-5, coming back from that 22-0 beatdown in the first game, couple runs apiece for Canzone, Naylor, and Taylor Ward, and they jump out to a lead and hold on to make it stick. Andres Munoz works a perfect ninth for his 23rd save, and as bad as that game was the other day, the M's are in this 9-game road trip that wraps up today. They're 4-4 on the road trip, and it seems like it was a lot worse than that.
0: Yeah.
1: They could even win the road trip, you know, today at 11:10 with George Kirby.
0: Yeah, Tuesday night's game should have counted for like 7 losses.
1: Yes, yes. Like when we play cribbage, if you get skunked, it counts as 2 games. You know, so that one should count as 5 or whatever, like you were saying. Rode the train down last night to go to a concert over at WAMU, and there were a lot of Seattle Sounders fans getting into Lumen Field as they were on the pitch against Austin FC, and the losing streak has gone to 8 now after Austin got them 2-1. Cornerback Trayvon Diggs says he's fully healthy for the first time in several years and excited to sign a contract with the Seahawks, which he did on Wednesday. He has dealt with some knee injuries since 2023. And, John, I didn't know this about Trayvon Diggs. He sustained a concussion last year by dropping a TV on his head while he was trying to mount it in a fluke accident.
0: Oh.
1: So that's an odd one.
0: No, you have
1: call the, people for
0: you
1: that.
0: Call, you call the guys
1: call
0: to do
1: the
0: that.
1: Guys. Oh. They're still having not signed Terrion Arnold because he's got to have his legal problems straightened out first. But week 2 in the preseason does kick off tonight with a 5 o'clock kickoff for the Raiders at the Houston Texans and San Francisco at the Los Angeles Chargers. And the LIV CEO of the LIV Golf Tour says, yeah, LIV 2.0, yeah, don't count us out. It will return. And the golfers return for the run for the money, the FedEx Championship. The BMW Championship has round one action from St. Louis. 6:09 on the Brad and John Show.
0: Hanging television sets, huh? Yeah, wear your football helmet when you're going to do something like that. I can't believe it's news coming up this hour. More tickets in for Guess Who with Don Felder. Brad and John, 92.9 KISN.

0: Brad and John Show. Classic Rock 92.9 KISM. I'll be out at Baron Heating in Ferndale today between 11 and 1 with an instant qualifying spot and some lunch for the 92 days of summer. Hustle on out there for that because the party is coming up quickly. And John, you know, around in this business and in a lot of things in life, timing can be everything. And I had some poor timing, I guess, the other day. The things between, you know, I'm sure you can appreciate this being someone in longstanding relationships, that sometimes you get into a little tense patch, you know, and things get a little frosty between you and the significant other and stuff. And you know, it's kind of been a little tense or whatever between Taryn and I the last couple of days. Just so much going on a busy summer. And so it got to a point the other day where I bought some flowers and a card, you know. It was that kind of thing, and everything's great. Everything's back to being normal and all that. But there was a couple days of tension, and maybe even more tension than needed to be, as we were riding along in the car. So, in the wake of our little disagreement, things are working our way back to good, and we're riding along in the car, and Barrett's in the car with us. And Taryn's looking at a story, and she goes, "Look at this. This is kind of cool. There's a couple from New York. They skydived out of a plane at 14,000 feet. And then when they landed, they got married." And Barrett said, "Well, why would they jump out of the plane?" And we said, "Well, because it's a bonding thing that you do together. You know, I mean, it's taking the big plunge. It's, you know, it's going off into the great unknown. I'm willing to do anything with you, this other person." And so they jumped out of the plane, and this was actually in New York. And they 14,000 feet, they parachute down, they land, and then they got married. And so we're explaining this all to Barrett, and he's like, "Huh, that's cool." And I paused for a second, and I thought, you know, maybe now's the time we can ease back into, you know, making each other laugh a little. And I said, "You know, Barrett, and sometimes during a marriage, the man will want to jump out of the plane without a parachute." And we went right back to Ice Town. It was too soon. The timing wasn't right. I thought that we were back to all good, and that was met with, I think she wanted to just pull over and kick me out of the car at that point.
1: I actually got into trouble over something just like that in my going into my first marriage, jumping out of a plane. This was just a few months before I was going to get married, and before I did get married, and we were talking to this guy who was facilitating the whole thing for me, and I was to jump and did jump out of an airplane, and it was going to be broadcast, and it was broadcast on the radio. I had the stuff with me and all that kind of stuff, and I made the joke. I said, "Well, if I'm ever going to do it, now's the time. You know, because if I do it, okay, and survive, that's great. And if I don't, I don't have to get married." And I said that on the air.
0: Uh-oh.
1: And I didn't think that was heard. Yeah. But it was heard.
0: It was heard.
1: And what ended up happening was she refused to listen to the on-air broadcast of me jumping out of a plane, but a bunch of her coworkers did. Yeah. So she, like, stayed away, yes, out of spite, out of yes, protest, whatever you want to say. Maybe hoping that I wouldn't make it. I don't know. But, like, all of her friends were gathered around the radio listening to it that day, and she said she wasn't around it. She wouldn't listen to it because it was not funny.
0: Yeah, you know, and me and Taryn love to joke with each other, and when you get into that little rough patch or whatever, and it's kind of, you know, tense, and then somebody will lob a little joke out there, and it lightens the mood, and then you know you're on the path back to good. But it was too soon.
1: it was
0: too soon.
1: No,
0: I thought it was an extremely funny joke, and Barrett maybe did too, but not all three.
1: All right, we come back here, and we are going to, a tribute has been paid to one of the greatest debut albums of all time, which celebrates a pretty significant anniversary this month next.
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4: Tribute is being paid this month to an album that, and it's well due for an album that is celebrating a significant anniversary, a 50th anniversary. You know, there were those albums when you were in school, at least when I was in school, that everybody in your circle of friends talked about. I remember when I was in high school, well, the band, maybe even more than any one particular album. When I was in high school, in my earliest years of high school, Van Halen was a band that everybody was yes. talking about. That was the new thing I was in high school.
5: The guys wanted to be Eddie Van Halen and David Lee Roth, and the girls had the pictures in their locker.
4: They were new. They were hot. They were just, that was what the young people. And when I was in middle school, it was a different one. Back it up a few years. In 1976, when Boston's debut album came out, it was a sound that just was unlike anything else you had heard.
5: And you wanted to have the Sid Hashian hairstyle, didn't you?
4: No,
5: big afro.
4: Well, we had no idea what those guys looked like. It was 1976. They had to have been the coolest looking guys in the world, we assumed. Wrong, but because the sound was out of this world. And there, this week in the Wall Street Journal, their music writer, a guy who's been on our program, Mark Myers, he wrote this really great book called Anatomy of a Song. We had him on talking about that, where he broke down the backstory behind a bunch of classic rock songs. Anyway, he writes about this particular album, which this month celebrates its 50th anniversary. He rolls it back a few years even before that. He says, in 1973, songwriter and multi-instrumentalist Tom Scholz sent out a demo tape of songs to two dozen or so record companies, and they all passed. So he shut it all down. Tom Scholz shut it all down. And then he and lead vocalist Brad Delp, after a while, decide to refine six of those songs, and then they sent out a new tape. And it was played for an Epic record executive. And halfway into the second track, that executive stopped the tape and said, I couldn't believe something this good was being dropped in our lap. And they had rejected him earlier. But the way that Scholz and Delp had reworked these songs, this, which is what you heard on the album, this guy said, this stuff is gold.
5: Or like in the song Rock and Roll Band, boys, I think this band's out of sight.
4: Yeah. So the Boston debut album hit number 3 on the Billboard album chart. It remained in the top 10 for 30 weeks. He goes on to write, like many hit albums then, Boston was the beneficiary of on-campus and in-car stereo systems. God, and I'm telling you, that album coming out of your hi-fi, coming out of your stereo, if anybody was lucky enough, we were too young to drive at that point, but to have that blaring out of your car stereo.
5: Well, however it was mixed or whatever, it was like Smells Like Teen Spirit. It just catapulted out of the speakers.
4: Plus, as Mark Myers, the author, points out, this was at a time when disco started coming on. And a number of rock artists, as he points out, David Bowie, Paul McCartney, Elton John, went into, you know, they dabbled into disco a little bit. This album, these guys were not about that. It was guitars, guitars, guitars.
5: And they had the cool artwork to go with it.
4: Yeah. And he talks about the tracks, you know, he breaks down all the different tracks, but more than a feeling, peace of mind, foreplay, long time, that's side one. Side two is Rock and Roll Band, Smoking, Hitch a Ride, Something About You, and Let Me Take You Home Tonight. That was the whole album. And all 8 of those songs, every classic rock radio station plays all 8 of them 50 years later. One of the all-time great albums, 50 years this month, Boston, Brad and John, KISM, and their debut album.

0: album came out. Brad and John, 92.9 KISM. Sunny today, around 80. We got 58 right now.
1: Yeah, we got the M's with an afternoon game. Well, you know, right, even starts before noon. 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

0: It's time for the 10 best days of summer. 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

0: sunny and 80 degrees for Thursday, 6:35, the Brad and John Show. And this look at news and sports headlines brought to us by Coconut Kenny's. Big flavor, big deal, the Big Kahuna Pizza. Loaded with 10 of your favorite meat and veggie toppings. Every Thursday, there's a special deal where more toppings are the standard. Coconut Kenny's.
1: Two Bellevue firefighters were sent to the hospital after fighting a large fire at an office building Wednesday morning. It was under control 4 hours later. Everyone got out of the building safely. Firefighters brought to the hospital as a precaution for smoke and head impact. One person died and two were injured when a police helicopter collided with a plane midair. This was in Pennsylvania last night. A state police chopper and a Cessna crashed near an airport while the Cessna was coming in to land. The Cessna pilot did not survive. The two aboard the helicopter that crashed on its side are expected to recover from their injuries. A new Boeing-related documentary began streaming on Netflix yesterday. This one deals with whistleblowers who in the past tried to give alerts on safety and quality issues. In the documentary are Boeing employees who talk about what they describe as slipping standards. The documentary called Free Fall centers on a former Boeing quality manager, John Barnett, who died by suicide in 2024 while involved in a legal case against Boeing. TikTok laying off 75 workers based out of Bellevue. They work out of the downtown's Lincoln Square North Tower. The Seattle Times reports TikTok has around 1,700 employees in Bellevue. 2 weeks ago, TikTok announced it was closing its Nashville office and laying off 250 workers there. And Prince Harry and Meghan are returning to the UK for what they are calling an extended stay. Their kids have already enrolled at British schools. The couple will not resume their roles as working members of the royal family. They moved to California more than 6 years ago. And at the time, had business contracts with Netflix and Spotify. Maybe that stuff all dried up, and now they're back over on the other side of the pond chasing coins. Your National Weather Service forecast. Sunny today and a high of 80. Partly cloudy tomorrow and a high of 82. It's 54 in Linden, 59 in Seattle, 58 in Bellingham, 637 and the sports with Brad.
0: And the Mariners. And I don't know if they had a team meeting or something after getting whipped 22-0 the other day in Milwaukee, but somebody got them turned around because they came out early and started scoring runs against the Brewers yesterday with Canzo, Naylor, and Ward each driving in a couple, and they got the 7-5 win. So they can go, they can finish off the road trip 5-4 if they win today with George Kirby on the hill. 11-10, they're four games back in the AL West, and then they come home for the weekend. The Cubs are in town. Fireworks night on Friday night. They got a Washington National Parks night, a special ticket thing that they're doing on Saturday. And then they'll wrap up Sunday with the Cubs, and the Phillies come in right behind that. The Sounders have lost 8 straight after Austin beat them last night at Lumen Field 2-1. And Lumen Field, the new home for Trayvon Diggs, says he's healthy, and he signed with the Seahawks on a 1-year deal. The Seahawks have yet to sign Terry and Arnold because they're not sure when he's going to be able to play, given all his legal troubles. They will be playing tonight as week 2 in the preseason begins. The Raiders and the Houston Texans probably see a little bit of Fernando Mendoza today, and San Francisco and Los Angeles. A little doubleheader of action. Then there's 3 games coming up on Friday, 10 on Saturday, and the Hawks Sunday against Tennessee. And the Little League teams were in action yesterday. The first up was Tacoma against Phenix City, Alabama, and it goes the distance. Nobody scores, scoreless, bless you. And then you get into extra innings, and Tacoma plates a couple and then holds off Alabama to get the 2-0 win. Not so fortunate for Vancouver as they ran into Seoul, Korea, and got shut out 7-0. 6:39 on the Brad and John Show, and I can't believe it's news next.
1: Oh, and today's top 3 is going right now. We got another state that we're working on in our America's 250. New York is up alphabetically today. So give us your top 3 things about the state of New York. People, places, things. The stuff you know about that.

state that comes to mind. 360-733-5476. 360-733-KISN. Yeah, knuckleheads coming in a few minutes here with

0: Brad and John, 92.9 KISM, 644. You got sunny skies today, a high 80, 58 right now. So about an hour from now, we're going to break down all the top threes for today. Top three, New York stuff today. People, places, things in New York. Our buddy Dan's on the line. Dan Johnson. Dan, give us your top three from New York.
1: Yeah, good morning, gentlemen. My top three, the first two are low-hanging fruit with the Statue of Liberty.

0: Liberty, give me your tired, your poor, your huddled masses yearning to be free. The New York Stock Exchange, of course. And then my third and final is a great place in Greenwich Village called Cafe Wah, which is a bar that is three stories underground and a 4 o'clock bar time.
1: Now, there are Cafe Wahs here and there, around in various towns, but not underground like that. Three stories underground. Is this a music venue, too?
0: Oh, boy, is it.
2: I mean, it's a pretty legendary place. Like, I heard a thing the other day where they talked about Eric Clapton and like, Howlin' Wolf and Bo Diddley sitting down playing on Todd Rundgren's guitar. He said he walked in there, and he's like, Eric Clapton didn't have a guitar. He goes, I sat there and watched him play my guitar. It was one of the greatest nights of my life.
0: So you walk in off the street, and you know the old, like the laundromat glass door with the iron bar that goes across the front of it? So that's the front entry door, and it's just got like these stenciled letters, and it says Cafe Wah, and Wah is W-H-A ?
1: Right.
0: You walk in, and you just start walking down flights of stairs, and you eventually, and it's all brick, and you end up downstairs, and it's like 7-foot ceilings. They had a 10-person band that everybody played an instrument, everybody sang, and like I say, there's no poor maxes and bar times 04.
1: Awesome. Thank you, Dan.
0: Yeah.
1: All right, good one. Yeah, give us your top three people, places, and things.
2: I probably would have thought of CBGB before the Cafe Wa, but just because we played that Talking Heads song and it was mentioned in there earlier.
1: Upstate New York, in the city, in Manhattan, whatever it is, Long Island, anywhere in that state, give us your top three this morning. We got I Can't Believe It's News coming.
2: We got the Northwest Washington Fair rolling this week. At the Wisconsin State Fair, things got out of control the other night. We'll get into it, and I Can't Believe It's News next.
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0: I wanted to bring my take on real coffee to the community. When I got my Toyota BZ, I realized it had something special, the space to create a mobile espresso bar. But I'm not the only one chasing my dream. For some, that means making a statement. That's where the CHR comes in. Others like to take the path less traveled, and the BZ Woodland helps them chart their own course.
1: Imagine what you can do with an all-electric vehicle that gets you. 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

0: They got tracking capabilities, and this happened just across the Oregon border, Clackamas County. We got a guy there facing felony charges, which made it easy for the deputies. This guy, July 31st, goes into a house and wearing a UPS vest and wearing some kind of mask, and this is caught later on home surveillance cameras. But anyway, he goes in there and he takes three guitars, an amp, some watches, an empty firearm case, family photographs for some reason. He's taking their family photo and an iPad. And the iPad was his undoing because that had the tracking location on it. And so the owners of the iPad tell the cops. The cops take a look at that. They head over to this guy's apartment complex. And there he is with all the loot. Deputies caught him with that stuff and holding on to a little bit of meth, too.
1: Yeah, and maybe if they didn't know, couldn't track to the exact apartment, probably the feedback from the Marshall amplifier that they stole. I think that's him. So the Northwest Washington Fair is going on. And, John, on Sunday night, they closed out 11 days of the Wisconsin State Fair. And the statement from the fair officials says, for 11 days, hundreds of thousands of guests came together for a safe and successful Wisconsin State Fair. But the incidents Sunday evening were isolated to the final hours of the fair and not representative of the experience other guests had. Sunday night, there were 7 people that got arrested on the last night of the state fair because a bunch of kids just started barreling into the gates and we're not paying. And then things started getting rowdy and the fair people started trying to stop them. And they had to call in the Milwaukee police and the West Allis police departments to calm everything down and break out some, you know, billy clubs or something to start. He was getting these kids set right. One cop was injured in the fight. One of the fair security officers was injured in the fight as well, and 7 people were arrested.
0: Yeah, I saw the video, and they went in there. They went in there. All these kids went in there to like fight each other, and I think they do it because they do it, and then they tape it, and then they put it up on. And then they put it up on social media for views, you know, to get a lot of views on it, but it looked like they were actually fighting. All right, last stop, Villages. A guy who got pulled over by the cops for DUI told the cops he once beat John McEnroe in a tennis match. I don't know how this gets thrown in there, but it does. Well, we'll explain it in just a second. John Tingley is the name of this guy, 78-year-old man. He was driving his Hyundai SUV 11:30 Sunday night, and he's drifting between the lanes. He's crossing the double yellow line, and so the deputy initiates a traffic stop. And out comes 78-year-old John with the glossy bloodshot eyes, the slurred speech, all the stuff. Struggled to find his documents and had to have the reason for the traffic stop explained to him multiple times. Told the deputy he could not walk 15 feet to perform standard field sobriety exercises, but agreed to perform them while seated in a chair.
1: I'm doing some chair dancing.
0: I didn't know you had that option. During the evaluation,
1: he still couldn't sit up straight.

0: 78-year-old John struggled with the seated sobriety exercises, so they did let him do that. The report noted that he became momentarily hostile when he was asked to cross his eyes.
1: They're already crossed. What do you want me to do?
0: I can't uncross them.
1: Yeah, advantage
2: for
1: officer in that
2: could
1: one.
2: Could be this much fun.
0: Yeah. Brad and John, 92.9 KISM. Hey, we got some Guess Who tickets we're going to give away here in a few minutes. The latest from the Stones.

KISM, New York is our today's top three. There's a band that loves New York City, the Rolling Stones. So your top three things about New York, the city, the state, get them to us this morning, 360-733-5476, 360-733-KISM. A lot of places, locations, buildings, things like that coming.

0: And not so many people yet. We'll see if some of those kind of filter their way in.
1: I saw a couple Saturday Night Lives.
0: Yeah. We got these tickets we got to give away here. We're going to do this here in the next few minutes for the Guess Who with Don Felder, formerly of the Eagles, opening up. So you get some old Eagles tunes.
1: Saturday night.
0: And you get some Guess Who BTO tunes at the Climate Pledge Arena this Saturday night.
1: It's Randy Bachman and Burton Cummings.
0: If you want to go, send us a text. Let us know who you are. You got somebody to take this Saturday night. They'll email these tickets to you wherever you are. Text us 360-733-5476, 360-733-KISM. We'll take text for the next 5 minutes for that at 360-733-5476. We got news and sports coming next.
1: We have some early baseball for the Mariners in Milwaukee. And we have a new cornerback with Trevon Diggs for the Seahawks. And he's healthy. It's funny to hear, we'll tell you the injury that he recovered from last year that is kind of bizarre in sports next.
2: Brad and John, right back on KISM.
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0: 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That's right, the Northwest Washington Fair is here.
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4: 7:04, the Brandon John Show, and a name, a potential qualifier for the 92 Days of Summer coming up at 7:30, and an instant qualifying spot coming up this afternoon at Barron Heating in Ferndale. I'll see you there. We'll draw that name at 1 o'clock. More details coming up. And all our qualifiers get the Lopez Island Creamery ice cream. And on an 80-degree day, that sounds delicious. The official ice cream of the 92 Days of Summer, Lopez Island Creamery.
5: New information on last month's Kenmore Air seaplane crash in the San Juans. Minutes before that crash on Susha Island, the pilot radioed that bad weather was causing the emergency landing, according to the NTSB report. The plane landed on the water, then hit the rocks of Susha Island. There's no formal cause of the crash in that preliminary report. There were thunderstorms in the area at the time with up to 20-mile-per-hour wind gusts. According to the Seattle Times account of the report, the pilot told the operator he was going to land at Susha and then wait out the weather. It was all a false report, and now the so-called victim is in jail. The Cascadia Daily News reports that the man who told police he was stabbed at Montford Park in Blaine Monday night made it up. He claimed the suspect came out of nowhere, slashed him in the face with a knife, leaving a scar. Police are now calling it a false report. And yesterday, the supposed victim was booked into the Whatcom County Jail. City of Seattle considering allowing cars back into the Pike Place District on a seasonal basis. The proposal would reopen the street to general traffic for most of the week in the fall and winter, but closing it to vehicle traffic on weekends and during special events. The reopening would run from October through the end of March. More human remains are surfacing in Nevada's Lake Mead. The nation's largest reservoir continues to empty in the ongoing drought. A body was found Sunday, and the coroner's office is working to identify the cause and manner of death. In 2022, a body was found stuffed in a barrel. Investigators think that person had been shot, and they think it happened between the mid-70s and early 80s. And today is August 20th. This is National Radio Day. Happy birthday to Amy Adams, who is 52. Robert Plant, 76 years old today. And Spider-Man Andrew Garfield is 43 years old today. Your National Weather Service forecast, sunshine and a high of 80. That's for today, and tomorrow, partly cloudy with a high of 82. Pike Place has 59, 53 in Cedro Woolley, and 58 in Bellingham, 707. Let's do some sports with Brad.
4: Last night as I jump on the light rail at Shoreline, and we're riding down to WAMU Theater to see Goose and Green Sky Bluegrass play. And as I'm riding the train, I hear this guy kind of behind me talking about going to the show and stuff. And so I ask him a little something about the show, and then I overhear him say something else about doing something around Lake Whatcom. And I ask him if he's from Bellingham. Turns out his name's Jim, and Jim, he works over at St. Joe's Hospital. He listens from time to time, and then as I start talking to him, there's another couple sitting there from Fairhaven, and they're going to the show.

0: Oh, and we get to BSing with them. I didn't catch their names as we were walking over, but good to have some Beham people on the train down last night. And there was a lot of Sounders fans heading down, too, as they were getting ready to do a 6:30 start against Austin. And Austin got the 2-1 win last night, so that means it's 8 straight losses for the Sounders. The Mariners were in Milwaukee yesterday, and after losing 22-0, the worst loss in 50 years of Mariner baseball, somehow they turned it around and got back out there and started hitting the ball. And they got 7 runs and built up a lead early, held on to it with Andrés Muñoz getting his perfect 9th and his 23rd save. And the M's can come home positive on this road trip. They're 4-4 so far, and they got one more before coming home against the Cubs this weekend. George Kirby on the hill today from Milwaukee at 11-10, and we're 4 games back. So as miserable as that road trip maybe seemed, it wasn't as bad as maybe the numbers would indicate. And Lumen Field will be the new home for Trayvon Diggs. And the Seahawks, they have signed him to a 1-year deal because they're not sure exactly what's going to happen with Terrion Arnold because his illegal thing. So they went ahead and got Diggs. And he says he's healthy for the first time in several years. He had a couple knee injuries back in 2023. And last year, he missed a good bit of time because he sustained a concussion when he dropped a television on his head that he was trying to mount. Don't you got some friends, a big lineman or something, or a defensive line come over and held that thing up for you?
1: So he's underneath that thing and probably slides down or tips completely over, bops him on the head.
0: Fluke accident, they say, and a concussion from trying to mount a television. We'll throw that out there. Yeah, ever been injured by your television? Moving it, hanging it, it falling on you, whatever it is. Brad and John at KISM.com, and football on the television tonight, week 2 of the preseason. Raiders, Texans, 49ers, Chargers.
1: We got some Guess Who, Don Felder tickets to give away. We got New York, the state of New York, in our today's top 3 this hour, and it is National Radio Day, so how about a little spirit of radio from Rush, Brad and John, KISM.

0: Brad and John, KISM 715. Sunshine today, high 80. It is 58 right now. And our Guess Who tickets for the Climate Pledge Saturday night are going to a guy who's trying to return the favor. Calvin is his name. Now, he's in a bad cell phone area on Vancouver Island, so we'll try to get Calvin to tell the story. If not, we can pick up the story for him. Calvin, who do you want to take to the concert Saturday night?
1: Oh, I'd love to take my dad there. Again, he took me to Randy Bachman when I was a little younger, about 12 years or so ago, and it was a really small venue. It was really, it was a really good time. I got to hear his story. He was playing songs and telling his story as he went. It was really cool.
2: Yeah, I think that thing was called Every Song Tells a Story, or Every Song yeah. Has a Story, or something like that. He tells the background of all those, and he is a great storyteller.
0: So you'll get to return the favor. You get to get him to see Randy and Burton Cummings Saturday night at the Climate Pledge Arena.
1: Awesome. Thank you so much.
0: You got it, dude. Thanks for listening. We'll let you be on your way there on Vancouver Island. Thanks, Calvin, for listening.
1: All right.
2: Cheers. John, we mentioned in sports that Trevon Diggs, the new cornerback for the Seahawks, was injured trying to hang a television last year. He was trying to hang a television on the wall, and it fell and hit him in the head and caused him to have a concussion. So he asked for TV injuries. Doyle responds with a text, "Just wanted to touch base about TV injuries. When I was 7, I had an old black and white TV fall from its stand onto the back of my skull, cracking it open. Now, 40 years later, I still have the scar on the back of my head, a perfect V. Grandpa always said to shave a T next to it so people would know what caused it." That's awesome, Doyle.
0: That was the Panasonic from 1986.
2: The Zenith
0: did it.
2: Console.
0: TVZ is what that was. All right, well, that's cool. Calvin's taking his dad to a concert. For those of you who ever took your parents to a concert, you know, maybe you can step in. I never took my dad. My dad was never on the same page, or me and my dad were never really on the same page music-wise. Did take my mom to a few.

0: few concerts over the years. She wanted to see Springsteen a few times. We did that.
1: I took my mom to see Billy Joel.
0: She wanted to see The Who. We never got that done. She liked Alice Cooper, but I know my mom, and I just said, Mom, I don't know if you're going to. I want you to still like Alice Cooper, and I don't know my mom, that might have been a little too much for her, an Alice Cooper concert.
1: Guillotines and boa constrictors.
0: Yeah, she loved his show, his radio show, and the music was okay, but she just liked him as a person, and so she would listen to his music. All right, 360-733-5476. We've got under 30 minutes to our today's top three, and we will be New York-based for our top three today. You give us your top three people, places, things about the state of New York. What do you got? Text those to us this morning, and we'll play a New York artist or two, I'm sure, between 7:30 and 8.
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7: Well, yeah, I guess this could be one. Took my mom or dad to the show, and it didn't go well. Chris, Texas, we were talking about taking parents to concerts and stuff. Guys, I once took my mom to see Sam Kinison in Anchorage. The person I was supposed to go with fell through, and she wanted to go. Needless to say, she was a little surprised. I think everybody knew who Sam Kinison was and what he was all about at that time. Like, I'm kind of surprised that she was surprised. He did get on the Tonight Show a few times.
8: Yeah.
7: And then I think he got on, I think Saturday Night Live banned him or something. They had him on once,
8: And that Wild Thing video that he did with the Jessica Hahn or whatever the girl was in there.
7: Yeah.
8: That got him some TV.
7: I don't think I could see taking my mom to see Sam Kinison in concert.
8: Nah, I remember when I was up in Anchorage, I went to see, it was one of the times I saw George Carlin, and just people getting up and walking out. And he didn't care. He did not care.
7: Not knowing what they were in for.
8: Yeah, I don't know. Hey, George Carlin, he's legendary. Let's go see him. But they didn't know what they were in for. And within the first 10 minutes, there were people getting up and leaving.
7: Yeah, I would think nowadays with YouTube and the internet and that people would be searching. If you were unsure as to who this was all about, you might do a little bit of search first and then...
8: Oh, okay. This says Sam Kinison used to be a preacher.
7: Yeah.
8: I bet he's nice.
7: Yeah, I'm sure.
8: He was, wasn't he?
7: He was a preacher. We got a name in the 92 Days of Summer coming after some Fleetwood Mac here. Brad and John and KISM.

0: Brad and John, KISM. 728. All right, we'll get a name in the 92 Days of Summer out there in just a second. But first, we've got to say hi to Laura. We were talking about going to concerts with your parents, and Laura's mom had a revelation when she took the kids to a concert. What show did you go to see?
1: We went to see John Denver.
0: Okay, and you're all kids.
1: At
0: you're
1: the Coliseum.
0: Kids. And you were little kids at the time?
1: I was 12 years old.
2: And so you want to hear Grandma's Feather Bed and all those great songs you could sing along with?
1: Oh, yeah, all those songs. But it was like the lights went down. They had a great scene behind them. And then it started smelling like pine. And my mom said, wow, they pumped in pine smell for the mountain. And I was like, okay, whatever you say, Mom. Just breathe deeply and we'll be okay.
0: How do we get pine scent really at our house, I wonder? Yeah.
1: I don't know, you know? I was kind of wondering that. That's true.
2: Mom, you're going to smell that. You're going to smell that coming from my bedroom in about 4 or 5 years. Don't worry about it.
1: She must be listening. Maybe before then.
0: She must be listening. John Denver.
1: Come on.
0: Yeah, 70.
1: Yes. Right, you know, it cracks me up.
0: All right, you guys,
1: I was thinking.
0: Go ahead. No, you told us you were listening to us where, in Langley?
1: I just moved to Langley about 3 weeks ago. Yep.
0: Awesome. Okay. All right. Where did you move from?
1: I moved from Edmonds.
0: Oh, from
1: Linwood
0: Edmonds.
1: Area.
0: Okay.
1: Yeah.
0: All right.
1: So.
0: Well, good.
1: I've been listening to you guys for a long time, so I'm so happy. I'm even closer.
2: We used to take the boat over to Langley. My dad had a little boat, and we'd go over and park the little marina there, and you go up the kind of the steep steps, and then there was like like the Oxford Tavern or something was up there. I forget what it was called.
1: Yeah.
2: It's a cool little spot.
1: Yeah. I don't know. I was thinking about taking parents, but I remember also my dad took us to the drive-in movies. They used to show double features. So we would watch our show, and then they'd lay us down in the back. Well, one time he took us to see, I don't know, Swiss Family Robinson, but the second part was Valley of the Dolls was the next movie. Yes. And we were told to lay down in the back and go to sleep.
2: And Daddy's going to sip a six-pack and watch the movie.
1: Yeah, we're going to watch my movie now. You guys are so awesome. I love listening to you. I laugh every morning. So thank you for doing such a great job.
0: Thank you, Laura. Thanks for listening.
1: That is a
0: great double feature, Swiss Family Robinson and Valley of the Dolls. But they used to have... I not in my town, but I understand they used to have like X-rated movies on some of those drive-in theater screens. All right, we ready to do this? The 92 Days of Summer name?
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0: Lori. We got a Lori here from Bellingham, a Lori Callahan from Bellingham is on the clock for 10 minutes. Lori Callahan, you got to call us back in 10 minutes at 360-733-5476, 360-733-KISM. Wake up Lori Callahan of Bellingham and tell her she's got 10 minutes to call us back and try to get in on that 35 grand worth of prizes.
2: Yeah, we'll keep a spot open for her for the next 10 minutes. And I have a spot for you as well. Barron Heating today, 11 to 1. I'll be out in Ferndale. We've had the grand prize, the total grand prize, come out of Barron Heating a couple times with some solar. Mike, just a couple years ago, picking that package. And so we will have the instant finalists at 1 o'clock, Barron Heating, Ferndale. Come check it out.
0: Lori Callahan of Bellingham, 360-733-5476.

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3: Okay, who's on the line?
4: First we had two callers here. First, we'll take care of Lori Callahan. She is qualified for the 92 days of summer. She's excited, and we will see her September 8th at the Swinomish Casino and Lodge for the grand prize party. Now, on the other line, I believe it's Dave, and he's out on the peninsula. He heard us talking about Draeger's for September 11th. And he's like, hey, I'm a motorcycle rider. I heard you talking about this ride. I want to go on the ride. What are the details about it?
3: How you doing there, Dave?
5: All right.
3: Okay. Well, yeah, it's at Draeger's Clubhouse. That's in Burlington, right off of I-5. And on September 11th, there is a ride to the Peace Arch that is going to happen. They want people to start getting there at 8 o'clock, and I think at 10 o'clock is when everybody kind of takes off and rides to the Peace Arch for the annual September 11th ceremony that happens up there between the U.S. and Canada.
4: It's the 25th year this year. Yeah. And so they want any kind of bike. It doesn't matter. They're going to ride up there en masse, and there's going to be more bikers there this year than in the years past. The guys from Fire and Iron are a bunch of firefighters and stuff that got their bikes. They got this thing going, and we want as many people as can be there as possible.
3: Yeah, the goal is to get 250. That's what they were telling us they would like to do. So all you do is show up. I mean, that's it.
5: All right.
3: Okay, you got some friends, you can do that?
5: Yeah, we've got a little group, we have Peninsula Outriders, and I talk to them, we go out breakfast on Wednesdays, so I talked to them about it yesterday, and a few of them were interested in going, and I said I'd get some more information on it.
3: Well, that's what we can tell you, and I think they're going to have some kind of breakfast items there that morning, too. But it's, meet up at 8 and 10 o'clock, kick stands up, they say, and leave Draeger's Clubhouse and head. And Draeger's is just this really cool museum with classic motorcycles, dozens of them in there, and classic cars. And
4: it is gleaming chrome, beautiful showroom. It is a museum.
3: All right, buddy. Maybe we'll see you on September 11th.
5: All right. Thank you.
3: You got it.
4: How about a little taste of paradise with Coconut Kenny's as they bring in this look at the news headlines? Thursday, they have a great special at Coconut Kenny's, and that's the Big Kahuna Pizza. It's a special deal waiting for you. They have 10 of your favorite meat and veggie toppings on the Big Kahuna, where toppings are the standard Coconut Kenny's.
3: Oh, we should add that Brad and I are going to be doing the show from Draeger's that morning, and so please come on by. All right, headlines. Two Bellevue firefighters were sent to the hospital after fighting a large fire at an office building Wednesday morning. It was under control 4 hours later. Everyone got out of that building safely. The firefighters were brought to the hospital as a precaution for smoke and head impact. One person died and two were injured when a police helicopter collided with a plane. This was midair in Pennsylvania last night. A state police chopper and a Cessna crashed at the airport there. While the Cessna was coming in to land, the Cessna pilot did not survive. The two aboard the helicopter that crashed on its side are expected to recover from their injuries. Couple teenagers going to be getting checks for over $250,000 because they got stuck upside down on an amusement park ride. This was in Portland, happened 2 years ago. And just this week, a jury voted that the Portland park and the maker of the ride has to give each girl $275,000. They had been asking for $1 million apiece. They were 13 and 14 years old at the time. Today, they are 15 and 16, and each with a $275,000 check. They were 100 feet up in the air and upside down for 25 minutes until they got rescued. And it was la-la last week, and this weekend, Hawaii could get hit with another.

0: storm or hurricane, depending on its track. This one is listed as a tropical disturbance yesterday with an 80% chance it could develop into a tropical storm in the next 6 days. Forecasters aren't yet sure where this thing is going to be tracking, but its name will be Moke, M-O-K-E, as in that small beach-type vehicle, the Moke. Your National Weather Service forecast, sunny today and a high of 80, partly cloudy tomorrow and a high of 82. 56 in Victoria, B.C., 13 Celsius, 51 in Arlington, and 58 in Bellingham. 7:41, Sports Time with Brad.
1: The M's bounce back from the 22-0 loss to the Brewers and beat them yesterday 7-5, and they go for the series win, believe it or not, as they wrap up the road trip. 11-10 today with George Kirby. We're four games back, and the Cubs and Phillies are coming our way, starting with the weekend. Sounders have lost 8 in a row. Lost to Austin 2-1 last night at Lumen Field. And week two of the preseason in the NFL starts tonight. Raiders, Texans, 49ers, Chargers. And the Little League World Series saw Tacoma in extra innings advance, beating Alabama. And Vancouver got roughed up by Seoul, Korea, 7-0. And the BMW Championship in St. Louis, Scotty Scheffler, your defending champion. And they're starting to play for the big money in the FedEx coming up. Liv, CEO, says the Liv 2.0 will return. A couple little texts here to get to involving some of the things we talked to about. The drive-in movies came up at some point. And Roger says, hey, guys, I worked at the Everett Motor Movie when I was in high school. They showed Linda Lovelace for President and Once Upon a Girl, an X-rated double feature. And they had
0: Linda,
1: B-movies,
0: did she,
1: too.
0: Did she win?
1: I was 16 and had to kick. I was 16 and had to kick out kids that weren't 18. Good luck with that.
0: How did Linda do? How many states did she win?
1: I'm not sure. She went to the polls, though. Custer, this one from Matt says, Custer, the Midway drive-in, shut down for showing porn you could see from the freeway. I saw Escape from Witch Mountain there. That's a wide berth of movies there, from Escape to Witch Mountain to showing porn. Holy cow. Oh, and the Langley Tavern. We were talking to Leslie. Was it Lori from Langley? She said, and I said, that one tavern up there, the historic place. The Langley Tavern. Brad and John, the historical tavern was the Doghouse. The men's room urinal was known as the Grand Canyon. The owner, Pete, was a wonderful guy. Right on. Thanks, Tim.
0: I was just, I don't know where I was in the last few weeks, where it was a trough situation. I forget where it was. But, it had a, no urinal. It was a trough for everybody to enjoy in there. All right, we're done with all that.
1: Yes,
0: we can do some trash. 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All right. Rob Thomas of Matchbox 20 said he almost killed his bandmate with a microphone stand. This was in concert at the Illinois State Fair Sunday night. Matchbox 20, they were a band that was popular in the 1990s. I guess they're still out there. Anyways, Rob Thomas swung a microphone stand that struck his bandmate Paul Doucette in the head, breaking his in-ear monitor, shattering him inside his ears. A video shows Rob Thomas twirling a microphone stand over his head before accidentally hitting his bandmate in the head and smashing his in-ear monitors in the process. Doucette could be seen quickly exiting the stage. Rob Thomas told the audience he felt really bad about almost killing his bandmate. He said to the crowd, every night I'm over here and I'm throwing this bleeping thing around, it nailed him. Yeah. We nailed him hard, my best friend in the world, and I think I almost killed him, and I feel feel really bad about this. I mean, he thought, like, the guy was seriously hurt because the guy was backstage, and he's up there, and he's embarrassed. I mean, he nailed him in the head. The guy had to leave the stage. You can't not say something to the crowd about that. And then a few minutes later, the guy who got hit by the thing in the head returned to the stage holding a glass of wine. And then he grabbed the microphone and said, "I don't know how many times I've told you not to throw that bleeping thing around. I knew it was only a matter of time. It's been 30 years. You know, I've never seen that band. I'm aware of one or two of their songs. They don't seem like the kind of band that would
1: get
0: be
1: too rowdy.
0: That would be getting too rowdy and throwing things around on stage. But
1: some of my radio friends have had some conversations with that Rob Thomas, and they say he is a pretty damn cool dude.
0: All right, we got to do today's top three here in a few minutes. They're stacked up with entries this morning as we make our way through the 50 states. And alphabetically, we land on New York today. So your top three people, places, things about New York State. And if you're talking people from Long Island...

0: Oh, to me.
1: Today's top three.
2: Three.
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1: Three.
4: Brad and John.
5: KISM.
6: New York. They get hit today. The Empire State in our today's top three. Let's see what we've got from our listeners this morning as we make our way through all 50 states. America's 250, New York. Brad, get us started.
7: Well, yeah, with the Billy Joel, I can't think of the words New York without thinking New York State of Mind from Billy Joel. It seems to be the signature song, at least for me. And I can't see NY without thinking of the Yankees. So the Yankees come to mind immediately. And Madison Square Garden, the most famous arena in the world.
6: All right. I'll give you my top three. The beauty of upstate New York. First time I drove into New York, I had no idea that there were all these great hills, the Adirondack Mountains, these lakes and all this stuff. The upper half of that state is just, it's gorgeous. That's number one for me. And Cooperstown is, I believe, is up there as well. We visited the Baseball Hall of Fame a few times. Number two, Central Park. 800-acre park in the middle of Manhattan. It's crazy, man. You'd be all these buildings surrounded by all these skyscrapers, and then you walk inside that park, and you get deep in there, and you're like, you kind of forget that you're in the city. And then number three, the subway system. I'd never been on any kind of train, public transit train thing in my life until I went to New York and went on the subways there, and those are iconic to me of all the subways. Those are my top three, 360-733-5476.
7: Jason the Island Hopper says, Watkins Glen for road racing, my most favorite cocktail in the world, the Manhattan, and MetLife Stadium for Super Bowl 48 with the Seahawks win. Now, is that technically in New Jersey?
6: That's in New Jersey.
7: Okay.
6: Let's see. Rich

0: gives us, I was raised in Brooklyn. So walking along the boardwalk from Coney Island to Brighton Beach, international food, pizza and stuff, and Madison Square Garden where the Knicks with players like Clyde Frazier, Earl the Pearl, and Dollar Bill won a championship. Woodstock Rich, thank you.
1: Hey.
0: Woodstock Rich.
1: David stays.
0: And happy birthday. I think it's Rich's birthday today.
1: Hey, happy birthday. David in the 250, he stays with sports. He says, long-suffering sports fan from the state of New York. Buffalo Sabres and Bills, Jets and Giants, and the New York Rangers.
0: Henry the weed farmer in Stanwood gives us pizza. The Buffalo Bills, Jamestown, New York. Florence gives you Coney Island and the Adirondacks and Yankee Stadium. 360-733-5476.
1: First, the three things to come to mind for Glenn when he thinks of New York, the concrete jungle, the Ramones, and Woodstock.
0: Let's see. How about Lynn? Did we do Lynn's in Burlington? She had the World Trade Center, Times Square, and Broadway. We saw Julia, a show about Romeo and Juliet, and there was Backstreet Boys music in it. Broadway. All right. Thank you, Lynn.
1: Will says the Baseball Hall of Fame and Museum, the Finger Lakes. That just sounds funny to me. And the Skinny Atlas, a nice town.
0: And
1: Skinny Atlas.
0: Nathaniel says, hey, can you guys play New York Groove?
1: Back in the New York Groove.
0: Yeah, we can. I think we can put that together.
1: Where's Ace?
0: Jeff gives you, and Abbotsford gives you, Times Square, the birth of hip hop, and watching the Buffalo Sabres play the Montreal Canadiens in Buffalo when I was 10 years old.
1: Nice.
0: All right.
1: Joe Qualley says the CBGV, the legendary club, the Fillmore East, legendary club, and Bethel, the New York home of Woodstock.
0: We'll do some Woodstock. We'll do some New York grooving for you here in a few minutes and get us your top 3-360-733-5476.
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3: Top three, New York in the spotlight today. So the top three things that come to mind for Danny: the Mafia, Seinfeld, and the Empire State Building. And somebody said Kiss, too, John.
4: Terry gives you George Carlin, Blondie, and the Warriors movie. Warriors, that's right, the Warriors movie. All right, New York Groove, Brad and John, KISM.

0: My first favorite rock star ever.
1: KISM. Well, that thing's had a second life through commercials and that song there. New York Groove from Kiss. Sunshine Today, a high of 80. Kiss and Ace, right? Whose album did that initially land on?
2: I think that was Ace's solo album.
1: Yeah. 80 degrees the high today, and we're sitting at 61 right now. And
2: it's 8 o'clock.
1: We got Hell's Bells and Crush tickets for Saturday night, a VIP party pack that we'll try to give away before we get out of here this morning. But we got news and sports coming.
2: And we've got the PNW perks rolling right now at KISM.com. Check out Mambo Italiano Cafe. Those will go quick. And Sirens Cove Social House is getting a lot of love. And you can get a $50 gift certificate for just $25 if you act quickly.
1: Yeah.
2: With PNW perks.
1: Mambo will probably be sold out by the time we get back here and do our news in a couple of minutes. And Sirens Cove Social House will probably, that'll probably sell fast too up there in Linden. So get in on it. News and sports on the way.

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0: up in Linden. You know, they've got Scott Less, their little commercial thing up there, video shoot for them. So we got to take a look inside there. Wine, cider, seltzer, some good food inside there. So you can still get a $50 card for $25 right now at P&W Perks. Okay, headlines. New info on last month's Kenmore Air seaplane crash in the San Juans. Minutes before that crash on Susha Island, the pilot radioed that bad weather was causing the emergency landing, according to the NTSB report. The plane landed on the water, then hit the rocks of Susha Island. There is no formal cause of the crash in that preliminary report. There were thunderstorms in the area at the time with up to 20-mile-per-hour wind gusts. According to the Seattle Times account of the report, the pilot told the operator he was going to land at Susha and then wait out the weather. And it turned out to be a false report. And now the person who made that false report is in jail. The Cascadia Daily News reporting that the man who told police he was stabbed at Montford Park in Blaine Monday night made it all up. He claimed the suspect came out of nowhere, slashed him in the face with a knife, leaving him with a scar. Police are now calling it a false report. And yesterday, the supposed victim was booked into the Whatcom County Jail. A new Boeing-related documentary began streaming on Netflix yesterday, and this one deals with whistleblowers who in the past tried to give alerts on safety and quality issues. In the documentary, our Boeing employees talk about what they describe as slipping standards. The documentary is titled Free Fall. It centers on a former Boeing quality manager, John Barnett, who died by suicide in 2024. While involved in a legal case against Boeing. And TikTok is laying off 75 workers based out of Bellevue. They work out of the downtown's Lincoln Square North Tower. The Seattle Times reports TikTok has around 1,700 employees in Bellevue. 2 weeks ago, TikTok announced it was closing its Nashville office and laying off 250 workers there. National Weather Service forecast: sunny skies today with 80 the high. Tomorrow, partly cloudy and a high of 82. You got 59 right now in Seattle, 56 in Linden, 61 in Bellingham, 808. We do some sports with Brad.
1: And I think this road trip for the Mariners will be the thought for people will be the game that they lost 22-0. That'll be kind of the overriding memory of this road trip. It was the worst loss in 50 years. But of the 8 games on this road trip, they're 4-4, and they could come home winners on this road trip and win the Milwaukee series today after winning yesterday 7-5. And Kirby goes to the hill at 11-10 today. We're 4 games back, and we could win that series and come home and face the Cubs and try and keep the wheels on and keep it on track. We got the Cubs and then the Phillies. In the Sounders losing streak is at 8 after losing to Austin 2-1 last night at Lumen Field. Trevon Diggs says he's fully healthy after signing with the Seahawks for the first time in several years. He's excited to get out and play some football injury free. Signed the deal with the Seahawks on Wednesday, and the Seahawks inked him up because they're not exactly sure when the league is going to let Terrion Arnold actually play. He's got to get that legal thing figured out first with those 8 felony charges. There is football on tonight. The preseason has week 2 action with Las Vegas at Houston kicking off at 5:00 on ESPN and the NFL Network. Shortly after that at 7, we'll carry San Francisco and the Chargers. And believe it or not, the college football schedule starts next weekend. Not this weekend, but Saturday the 29th. There's a whole host of games, UNLV and Memphis and North Carolina and TCU and all that. And the very first game on the docket, on the schedule for Penn State will be September 5th. And the Penn State Nittany Lions at Beaver Stadium will host, Marshall. They host Marshall. And at Beaver and at Penn State, John, there's big trouble. 14 people have been charged in a cocaine trafficking ring at 2 Penn State fraternities. They busted this. They said 14 people. One of the people busted was a student's dad who tried to obstruct the investigation, but they said the charters could be yanked from these two Sigma Chi fraternity and Delta Epsilon. They were dealing in a lot of cocaine there. They said packaging was done by fraternity brothers.

0: and oftentimes pledges. In fact, we found a pattern of events that showed cutting and bagging of cocaine was for some pledges to do there. That was part of their deal. And the kingpin behind it, John, they call him, they call this kid, and he looks kind of like Buddy Holly or something. They call him Pablo Pledge Cabar. And when they, and Penn State has a whiteout, you know, that they with the jersey. And so now they've already printed up shirts that says Penn State whiteout, and it's got Pablo Pledge Cabar all over it. Gives a whole new meaning to whiteout.
1: Joe Paterno's going to be renamed Snow Paterno.

0: Well, this will be an interesting group of people. Brad and John, KISM, and Saturday. Now, you got Hell's Bells doing the AC/DC tribute and Crush doing the Bon Jovi tribute at the Northwest Washington Fair. We got a 10-pack of tickets, VIP treatment, the whole bit to give away. There are a bunch of texts that came in here, and out of the hat comes Sean, and he is with a group. At first, I thought it was a Harley-Davidson group, but Sean pointed out it's not Harley-Davidson. It's what is it, Sean?
1: It's Harley-Davidson.
2: Harley-Davidson.
0: So there's a picture. The picture that he texted to us, so it looks like a bunch of dudes kind of from the back, and it looks like they got leather jackets on, and I see the Davidson, and I see some bikes. But those, what kind of bikes are we talking about?
1: Those are mopeds.
2: And is it real leather or do we got pleather going on in the jackets?
1: Oh, it's real leather. Okay, there may be a few fake leathers, but.
0: All right, so these are all moped riders.
1: Yes, all moped riders. No scooters. Have pedals.
2: Okay. Ah, okay. All right.
0: And how many do you have in your group?
1: Oh, goodness. Off the top of my head, I can't.
0: Well, what are you talking? 5, 12, 10, 15, 20?
1: 12, 15.
0: Okay, all right. Well, all you need is to get 10 people together for this deal at the fair on Saturday. And
2: do girls ride on the back?
1: Oh, no, the girls drive their own.
2: Oh, nice.
0: Okay. And what do you do? I mean, what do you have?
1: We do poker runs.
0: Okay.
1: We're going to go out to, I believe it's Anacortes on September 27th for the Oyster Run.
2: Nice.
1: That one's got all the bikes and everything. This will be my first year for that one, but these guys have been going.
0: Okay. Yeah, and I see them wearing helmets and everything. I mean, they're the helmets and leather. They look like they're ready to go.
1: Oh, yeah.
0: Okay. Well, you guys.
1: We were thinking about actually trailering the mopeds out to the fair so we can ride them right up.
0: Okay. All right. Whatever you want to do, have fun with it.
2: Yeah. So, and why do they call you Scurry?
1: Oh, that's from well back home in New Hampshire.
2: Okay.
1: I'm a short stature guy. I'm 5 feet tall since I was in about eighth grade. So I tend to be the guy that they tell to scurry everywhere. Scurry up there and grab this. Scurry down into that hole.
2: Scurry down into that hole. That's awesome, Sean.
0: Well, Sean, yep. you and the group have fun Saturday night. Send us some pictures, especially if you're gonna trailer all those mopeds.
1: Oh,
0: all right?
1: Oh, we will. We'll get pictures for you.
0: All right, thanks, buddy.
2: I've got a friend, Justin Barnes. You probably see him on the Mariners TV coverage. He does a bunch of stuff with them, and there's another guy named Aaron Cobb, who has Cobb's Popcorn down in Seattle's Pike Place. They have a moped, not moped, but scooter group called the Soldiers of Destiny, and they ride all over the place, like a whole, like there's like 10 of them, 10 or 12, and they take these scooters everywhere, and it's a pretty cool little club, and they have some great adventures.
0: All right, well, look for Harley-Davidson if you're going to the fair on Saturday night. Still to come this hour, we got the roll call for the biggest knuckleheads of the day.
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4: Yesterday, later in the show, right as we were getting ready to close up shop, I mentioned that I had a kind of a wardrobe malfunction with a flip-flop at the grocery store. As I was getting ready to walk into the Hague, and my flip-flop blew out, and I didn't have any other shoes, and you can't walk through the store barefoot, and so I had to drag my flip-flop along. It was all busted out and blown out to the side, and yeah, I had Jimmy Buffett in my head the whole time, and it was just kind of a weird limp-along thing through the grocery store. And a couple texts came in about flip-flops. One girl, her flip-flop blew out on the walk from the Gorge campground to the concert area, and she's like, I guess I'm just going to go barefoot or one-footed with a flip-flop the rest of the concert. Bad timing there. Tyler says, one time I was cooling off in the Coquihalla River. We call it the Coke. And it was unfortunate to lose a flip-flop. So I returned the next day with a new pair of flip-flops, and my dog stepped on the flip-flop and knocked it into the river. I thought I'd never see it again, so I started walking down the trail, and several minutes later, I look over and see that flip-flop coming down the river somehow, and I dove in like a hungry bear and was actually able to retrieve it. And Jody says, my son-in-law was carrying their baby in a car seat carrier when his flip-flop rolled underneath his foot. You know how that can happen. And the flip-flop rolls underneath his foot. He threw the carrier across the parking lot. It landed upright. He did a roll on his feet and grabbed the carrier. He is now banned from ever carrying any babies when wearing flip-flops. That baby's now 13 years old. And we asked Dad, did you really throw me across the parking lot? And he said, yes, I did. It was that damn flip-flop.
5: No driving cars, no carrying babies with the flip-flops. Our 9:30 knucklehead nominees in a little under 30 minutes. And I can't believe it's news in about 20. Brad and John, KISM.

0: The Brad John Show, Classic Rock 92.9 KISM. And before one last look at news and sports, one last text about flip-flops from Patrick. Flip-flop mishaps. He said, this is kind of gross, but on our trip to Yellowstone several years back, we first got to the park and we stopped to the side of the road to walk down to a creek. As I was walking down, I saw these dirt mounds on the ground and didn't think much of it. And then I went to step on the dirt mound because it was there. And it turns out it was a big old giant buffalo patty. Needless to say, I was wearing flip-flops, and having your foot covered in buffalo crap is not a pleasant feeling. Luckily, we made it to the creek so I could wash off my foot. Yeah, when it oozes up between your toes. I can't believe it's news in about 15 minutes here. And one last blast of news and sports headlines with the Downtown Distilled Walk coming up in Ferndale this weekend. It's Saturday, and there's craft beverages from wineries, distilleries, and breweries, and you can sip and shop and walk and enjoy Ferndale. 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
3: 8:34, new info on last month's Kenmore Air seaplane crash in the San Juans, indicating that it was bad weather, according to the pilot, that caused the emergency landing. The pilot landed on the water and hit the rocks of Susha Island. No formal cause of the crash in that preliminary report. And the city of Seattle is considering allowing cars back into the Pike Place District on a seasonal basis. That would be between October and the end of March. National Weather Service forecast: sunshine today, a high of 80. It's 61 right now. Sports.
4: Mariners beat the Milwaukee Brewers 7-5 yesterday, and they can go for the series win at 11-10 today with Kirby before coming home to face the Cubs. The Sounders' losing streak is at 8 after losing to Austin, and the Little League team from Tacoma ended up winning in the World Series yesterday, beating Alabama. They'll advance, but Vancouver lost to Seoul, South Korea. And week 2 of the NFL preseason tonight, couple games: Raiders, Texans, 49ers, Chargers.
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0: Brad and John, 92.9 KISM. Sunshine and nice today. Up around 80 for the high. It's 61 right now. We're putting together tomorrow's song that's going to, instrumental that's going to play us out at the end of the show.
1: Come on.
0: There'll be a group out of Linden. The Genius of Jack will be providing us with an instrumental tomorrow morning at 9:40. We got room for you at some point if you want to get your instrumental jam in here. We're just looking for a little tempo to it. So if you and the guys and the girls play together on a weekend or whenever it is that you get out there and jam, or maybe you do it solo and you can give us a good 3-minute pumping instrumental, email us, Brad and John at KISM.com. 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
1: John, I know that one of your favorite bands that you do a lot of running to in your earbuds is the Insane Clown Posse. 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
5: 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Today included, go to KISM.com. 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
9: Sharp as marbles.
10: John, I got a leap of faith for you here in this first story. How are you with heights? Are you okay with heights? Do you like heights? If you're standing up 10, 12, 15 stories?
5: I like hiking up. I don't like coming down.
10: I mean, but heights. You're okay with heights?
5: No, I guess I'm okay. Very careful. Not as confident as I used to be.
10: How about this leap of faith here for a woman in Berlin? There is footage of this this rescue, a daring rescue, and a brave moment decision made by this woman. There is an apartment building that is on fire in Berlin. And there is a woman on the 11th floor window ledge. And there's fire. You can see the smoke billowing out of her apartment. This is 6:30 in the morning on August 14th. High-rise building in Friedrichshain neighborhood. And the smoke's spreading through the building. Firefighters forced to evacuate residents. But this woman is on the 11th floor ledge. And the rescue ladder and the engines come. And they run that ladder up. But the ladder only goes up 9 floors, John. So you got a fire burning in your apartment or in your building. You're on the ledge of the 11th floor, and the ladder only goes to the 9th floor. And the basket at the top of the ladder's there, and there's a firefighter there, and he's saying, jump. You got to jump. And she's like, I don't know, man. She's 11 stories up, and she's got to land in this basket that is 2 floors beneath her.
5: Yeah, I'd probably wait until the flames were just about licking my backside, and then I'd go.
10: She jumps. He catches her. Everybody's all right. That is insane.
5: Okay.
10: I mean, that's insane.
5: I'll give you another fire story here. A python is being blamed for starting a fire at an elementary school in Virginia last week. An 8-foot python knocked over a heat lamp inside a classroom, and that started a fire that damaged 8 classrooms. The sprinkler system was activated as fire and smoke came out of the second floor windows. When firefighters entered the classroom, they were greeted by the snake. Well, there's the guilty party. They secured the snake.
11: Oh, and once I get you in my coils.
5: They extinguished the fire. Students are scheduled to begin the school year next Wednesday. And as of this morning, officials do not think classes will be delayed. They think they'll get them together.
10: And, John, I hate to tell you that yesterday was the start of the gathering of juggalos for the

0: Insane Clown Posse, big weekend festival going on in Max Creek in Missouri. And there's one guy that's been going for 20 years, but he's not going to be able to make it this year. His name is Kevin Bluntman Jones. He's 45 years old. He's going to spend the weekend and maybe more in the Camden County Jail instead of at the rock concert, because he was driving his van with a sign on the back that says Bluntman's One-Stop Shop. Weed for sale. Flower for sale. Said he'd been doing it for 20 years there, and supplying the festival for more than 20 years. Members of the task force stopped a pickup truck with the sign on the back of the trailer there for on US 54 on Monday. And they said, oh, you got weed for sale, do you? You're Mr. Bluntman, huh? They found 128 pounds of marijuana in the camper. And then, of course, there was other psilocybin mushrooms, some methamphetamines, and a book and with laminated paper with QR codes and other various methods of payment that you could use at the gathering of juggalos. But, yeah, they're going to have to go without the Kevin the Bluntman Jones this year. He ain't making it.
1: I don't know where I thought the Insane Clown Posse convention might be held, but in the middle of nowhere was not one of my guesses. I would have thought, I don't know, in a bigger city. I looked up this Max Creek on the map. It is in the middle of nowhere in Missouri.
0: Okay.
1: I mean, we have Missouri listeners who can probably verify this. I mean, it is out in nowhere.
0: Well, don't you want the juggalos as far away from you as you can get?
1: Yeah, but the juggalos, but you're talking about the state patrol and the deputies out in that area. They see juggalos in the area. They're going to be tailing the juggalos. Yeah,
0: you don't have to have a sign that says weed for sale.
1: No,
0: if you're dressed up
1: know.
0: Like a juggalo, they're probably
1: gonna
0: follow you.
1: 9:30 Knucklehead nominees coming next.

0: 30 knucklehead nominees. Let's start with a Seattle Seahawk.
1: Yeah, the Seahawks just signed Trayvon Diggs. He formerly with the Cowboys and the Green Bay Packers. And they say Diggs has dealt with multiple knee injuries since 2023. And the Seahawks signed him to a one-year deal yesterday. And he said, I'm healthy. I'm finally healthy. He sustained a concussion last year. He missed part of the season last year due to a concussion. After he dropped a TV on his head while trying to mount it in a fluke accident. That's funny.
0: He's a
1: can't the Best Buy people do that for you, Trevor?
0: Yeah, they take care of that kind of stuff. Missed a game because a TV fell on his head.
1: Maybe even more than one. That concussion protocol can last.
0: Yeah, and then you got the guy who cleaned out a house down in Clackamas County, just south of the border in the Portland area. This crook, he goes in there. He steals all these things. He steals guitars and amplifiers out of this house, watches, an empty firearm case, and then he says, ooh, there's an iPad. I'll take that, too. That is what he shouldn't have taken because that's got, you know, some GPS tracking in it. And so the owner knew exactly where this guy was. He called the cops. Cops come over there, and they take care of him. And then we got the Juggalos.
1: Yeah, the guy that was going to the gathering of the Juggalos in Missouri, but he didn't make it to the big weekend festival. Kevin the Blunt Man Jones is 45 years old, and he says he's been the Blunt Man one-stop shop for the convention for the last 20 years. He was driving down the road with 128 pounds of marijuana in his trailer and a sign that said, I got your weed. Come on, man.
0: Those are your 930 Knucklehead nominees today.
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0: Well, look who's back with Bella. And why is this good girl back so soon?
1: Yep, Bella's got the runs again. It cleared up for a bit after last month's treatment, but now it's back with a vengeance.
0: That infamous cycle, huh? Let's talk poop patrol, shall we?
1: Go on.
0: All right, so here's the scoop. When Bella's pooping in the yard, you've got to scoop them up, bag it, and put it in the trash. 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
1: I had no idea.
0: Yeah, well, it's a game changer. Regular scooping keeps the yard clean and Bella healthy. 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

0: Brad and John, 92.9 KISM. We're going to get you started a little early on tomorrow's Today's Top 3. And I'll tell you what it is here in a second, but it came from this. I found this last night on YouTube. Rolling Stone magazine does this series I wasn't familiar with, and they put one out last night, or recently anyway. It's called My Life in 10 Songs, and a celebrity comes on, and they, or a famous person comes on, and they talk about their 10. They list their 10 songs that are of significance to them. And the celebrity that they feature is Matthew McConaughey. And Matthew McConaughey then...
1: Anything with bongos?
0: Takes off his 10. You would think he ticks off the 10 songs that are of significance to him. And they could be songs that he just loves, or songs that happened at a... that he was introduced to at a crucial moment in his life.
1: Feeling all right.
0: There are a number of classic rock songs that are in there, and then there's some that are not. And one of the more interesting ones was he'd been talking about beating around the bush from AC/DC, from the Highway to Hell album, and how he and his brother loved to listen to that song. And then the next one he went into was Shout from Tears for Fears. You're like, wow, okay. And he explained that was because that was the first song that he liked as a kid that he turned his dad onto, and it wasn't intentional. So he was driving in a car with his dad, and I guess he had put in his cassette of stuff that he liked, Matthew did, and his dad's driving, and Shout from Tears for Fears was on. And his dad reaches over and starts turning that one up, kind of looks at him and says, I like this song. Who are these guys? And for McConaughey, it was, you know, it was a song that he liked. But all of a sudden, when his dad approved of it, it was like, all right.
1: And then his dad saw their haircuts and he said, I don't like it anymore.
0: I'm okay. All right. I'm gonna like this one even more. For some of us, though, we would have gone the other way. Uh-oh. My dad likes this song. I can't like this one. But it was kind of affirmation for him, and that stayed with him. So
1: Barrett comes to like certain songs, and I'll learn them on the guitar, and it ruins it for him. He'll like, stop doing that.
0: Yeah, I used to like that song. So our top,
1: now I hate it.
0: Our top three is going to be a twist on this. Okay? It'll be, we're going to take Matthew McConaughey as the subject matter, and we'll ask you tomorrow to give us your top three song titles for Matthew McConaughey. Matthew McConaughey in song. So these would be things. What do we know about Matthew McConaughey? Well, we know the all right. We know he likes to say that over and over. So maybe you're going to get song titles with songs with all right in the title. Dazed and Confused is a great movie that he did. And maybe that's going to maybe
1: that's a great song.
0: We know that he's known for liking his weed, so maybe somehow that figures in there. Texas, he's a Texas guy, so maybe there's a song title with Texas in the title that works for you. So that's we'll try this out tomorrow with Matthew McConaughey as the subject matter. Can you come up with three song titles from any genre of music that would work for Matthew McConaughey? What's his name? Matt Damon, doesn't he? When he would go on Letterman's show, he would take his shirt off and he would do his Matthew McConaughey impression because it was in Matt Damon's mind.
1: Shirtless.
0: Matthew McConaughey was always shirtless, always had to be shirtless. So that's what we'll try for tomorrow. Matthew McConaughey as the subject matter and three song titles from any genre of music that might make one think of Matthew McConaughey in some way. Okay, so we'll try that out. Well, there's at least three songs with all right in the title,
1: sure,
0: that
1: yeah.
0: I would think you can think of, but you can branch out from there if you wish. So text those in tomorrow morning at 360-733-5476. And we'll have our 9:30 knucklehead winner here in about 10 minutes.
2: Brad and John. Coming back. 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
2: For Knucklehead runners up today, we'll begin with a Seattle Seahawk.
3: Yeah, he's the new Seahawk, Trayvon Diggs. He comes over from spending time with the Cowboys and the Green Bay Packers, and he's been injured quite a bit. His knee's been banged up a little bit, and he missed a few games last year in the concussion protocol. Not because he took a hard hit on the field, but because he was hanging a television on the wall, mounting a television. The television fell and bonked him on the head, gave him a concussion. He missed a couple games.
2: I think I would have tried to hide that. If I really had the concussion, I either wouldn't have fessed up or I would have just attributed it to something that happened on the field.
3: Uh-huh.
2: Yeah, I got rocked by that running back. That's what happened. And then we got the Juggalos.
3: Yeah, the gathering of the Juggalos is going on this weekend in Missouri. And there's a guy that's been, I guess, the weed supplier for the Juggalos the last 20 years. He likes to refer to himself as Kevin the Blunt Man Jones. He's 45 years old, and he was rolling out to the music festival with 128 pounds of marijuana in his trailer and signs on the trailer that said, "I've got your weed, weed for sale, get your flower." So he never made it to the concert.
2: Our 930 Knucklehead winner today comes to us from just across the Oregon border, Clackamas County, done in by technology. This is the guy who walked into some dude's house and cleaned it out. I mean, he took guitars, three guitars, an amplifier, some watches, banking documents, for some reason a college diploma, I don't know. But then one of the last things he grabbed was the thing that did him in. That was the iPad. Ooh, look, I'll have to get this iPad too. So he walks out of there with the iPad. Well, these iPads, they all have, you know, those the AirTag technology inside those things, the Find My button that you can click on your Apple phone, and you can find you'll know exactly where your iPad is, to the room in your house even. And so then when the guy comes home and finds out his house has been ripped off, he was fortunate that the iPad was taken, because he went right to his phone, knew where it was, called the cops. Cops said, "We'll take it from here." And they took him in.
3: And the I in the iPod stands for inmate.
2: Yeah. Our 930 Knucklehead winner, thanks to the Rockfish Grill and the Anacortes Brewery.
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0: Classic Rock, 92.9 KISM. Thank you for listening today and responding. Lori Callahan qualifies for the 92 Days of Summer. She got back in the 10 minutes. So there's a spot for her, and there's a spot for you. And it's at Baron Heating today in Ferndale. I'll be there from 11 to 1. We're going to hustle on out of here in just a little bit. Head to the Ferndale Baron Heating, where the grand prize has come out of there a couple times now. And it could be again with some solar, a package that includes a heat pump, solar system, help the sun power your home and all. And I'll be there with that instant qualifying spot, so swing on through.
1: Hardley Davidson. That's what they call themselves, the group of moped riders, Hardley Davidson. They won the Hell's Bells Crush VIP 10-pack of tickets for Saturday night at the Northwest Washington Fair. That'll be a fun show if you like AC/DC and Bon Jovi. There are still tickets available for that, so contact the fair if you want to go see that concert on Saturday night, that fun double bill. Tomorrow, I think we're going to still have a few more tickets for the Guess Who at the Climate Pledge Arena Saturday night with Don Felder as the opening act.
0: Hey, John, I have to tell you a story about how I got a fraud alert on our credit card. I was surprised to find out where it came from.
1: All right. I know you're going to want to vote for the 9:30 knucklehead tomorrow. We're going to be doing that. And at this moment in time tomorrow, the music will be provided by some dudes out of Linden. They gave us a 3-minute instrumental that'll close the show. If you got a 3-minute instrumental, you are musically inclined and you'd like to give us a little something we can close the Friday show out with, email us, bradandjohn@kism.com. 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

up east from Bellingham. 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

0: 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Guy over there on your work day. 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

Our Guy Obedell, Rocky Work Today. Up next, a complete look at today in rock history for August 20th and a chance to score a gift card to Oven-Wood Fire Pizza in Fairhaven. If you're celebrating a birthday today, happy birthday in very good company. Robert Plant, 78. Robert Plant's breakthrough solo hit, Big Log. Happy birthday to Robert Plant, 92.9 KISM.

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1: 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Happy birthday to frontman and founding member of Led Zeppelin, Robert Plant, is 78. Plant on Zeppelin Breaking Boundaries.
2: That our time initially, when the whole thing was opening up, was there were no charts, there were no maps, there was no structure, there was no conditioning. We were flying by the seat of our pants into this thing. There were many people around us, especially from the Bay Area, San Francisco. There were fantastic bands, musical units, but we had no, there was no etiquette developed yet. There was no, the last thing we were was a good bet to have on a talk show or anything like that. You know, it was a time to be proud of our music.
1: Following the breakup of Zeppelin, Robert Plant would go on to have a successful solo career. In 1995, Led Zeppelin was inducted into the Rock and Roll Hall of Fame. Billboard ranked Robert Plant number 4 on their list of 50 greatest rock lead singers of all time. Happy birthday, Robert Plant, 78. 1973, Rolling Stones released Angie, which reached number 1. At the time, the Mick Jagger, Keith Richards composition was rumored to have been written about David Bowie's first wife, Angela. 1980, John Lennon begins recording his final album, Double Fantasy. It would be released on November 17th and it would go on to win Album of the Year. 1981, Bruce Springsteen performs at the Los Angeles Sports Arena to benefit the Vietnam for Veterans of America in the Los Angeles Mental Health Center. Springsteen personally donated $100,000 following the show. And it was on today's day, 2018, that the Recording Industry Association of America announced that the Eagles' greatest hits, 1971 to 75, had passed Michael Jackson's Thriller to become the best-selling album of all time. And that is a look at Today in Rock History, powered by Elbert Fire Pizza in Fairhaven. Every Monday between 4 and 8 is all you can eat for just $24.95. If I be in the ninth caller right now to Classic Rock Line, chance to score a gift card to Upwood Fire Pizza in Fairhaven. 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

0: 94.9 KISM, Stone's Beast of Burden. Guy over now, lucky work day. You have until 1 to join Brad Cash at Baron Heating in Ferndale and sign up for the 90 Days of Summer. A shot at being an instant finalist.
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2: Another day in the 92 Days of Summer, and they are ticking away quickly towards the 92 Days of Summer party and the grand prize party where someone's going to win that $35,000 sweet prize. And it's gone out of Baron Heating a couple times with the solar and everything. And we're going to talk to Brad Baron about some of the cool things they've got going on through the rest of the summer and beyond. 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So there's a lot there. No matter what you need to do to your house, whether it's ductless, whether it's solar, water heaters are always something nice to have, huh? An insert or a stall, they can do it. Baron and performance tune-ups happening as well. And an instant qualifying spot with some lunch today out in Ferndale. Baron Heating, always a big player and supporter of the 92 Days of Summer, and sure proud to have them. 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We'll talk more about Baron Heating and what they can do for you as the afternoon goes on, but we're pulling that spot at 1 o'clock with Classic Rock 92.9 KISM.
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0: 9.9 KISM Journey. 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Journey's on their farewell tour, and we'll be rocking Climate Pledge Arena in Seattle on September 21st. 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

0: 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One of our grand prize winners from a year or two ago, Mike, he comes to these things every once in a while just to have a hot dog and say hi. And he's like, you know, that solar thing was the best deal I ever did. He's making money off that sun, putting the sun to work for him. 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
1: 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Say hey to Brad Cash at Baron Heating in Ferndale before 1 o'clock to register for the $35,000 payoff. Groovebot plays Elizabeth Park Concert Series' last show of the season. That's 6 to 8 tonight in the park. And celebrate the 25th anniversary of Wet Hot American Summer. That show's tonight, 7:45 at the Pickford in Bellingham. 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

0: 90.9 KISM. Anybody shaking? Guy Obedow, Rocky Workday. 72 Outside our studio, stopping you short in Bellingham. Just have 12. 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Right now, we check back in with Brad Cash, Baron Heating in Ferndale. 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
2: Music is a spiritual thing, so it stands to reason that there may be spirits attached to it. The rumor goes that the studios of Muscle Shoals Sound in Sheffield, Alabama, house the ghost of a musician named Eddie Hinton. His was a real rock and roll story, going from playing on some of the greatest albums to being homeless and destitute, and then once again rising from the ashes, only to be felled by a heart attack at an early age. Several musicians have claimed that while waiting to do their sessions, they saw what looked like a man in what appeared to be a blue suit walking around, the same color suit Eddie Hinton was buried in. Just think how his life might have been different had he not turned down Dwayne Allman's offer to be the lead singer of the about-to-be-formed Allman Brothers Band.
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0: Nature Boy Dog, KISM, Boston, peace of mind. Guy Obedal, rocking your noon hour. Chance to grab a hot dog and get signed up for the 92 days of summer with Brad Cash at Baron Heating in Ferndale. And perhaps a chance to be an instant finalist for the 92 days of summer shot $35,000 payoff.
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2: It's Baron Heating in Ferndale for an instant qualifying spot at 1 and some nice lunch, too, with some complimentary lunch and Walton Beverage products out there. So don't skip out on that, and don't miss your shot to get into the party here coming up September 8th. And I told you that we were going to bring Brad Baron in. Baron's always been part of the 92 Days of Summer, and we can't thank you enough for the grand prizes that you've set some people up with in the past. But there's a cool way that you can set up some charities with some donations that you guys are doing with Baron Cares.
3: Absolutely. Well, first off, Brad, nice to see you. We got two Brads in the house right now, which is pretty awesome. Yeah, we do an awesome program called Baron Cares here. And at the end of the day, every HVAC,

0: electrical, solar, plumbing system sold, Barron takes $110 because we believe we go above and beyond 110%.
1: I like that.
0: Wow, it's a great thing to do. And we want to partner with the different clients out there to be able to help organizations with people that really can't fight for themselves. So that $110 goes each month to a different charity or nonprofit. And this month, Happy Tails Happy Homes, which specializes in rescuing underdogs, so dogs with medical conditions or behavioral challenges that otherwise wouldn't be able to be adopted, they come, bring them in, and take care of them. Because it is the dog days of summer, and our thought was, right, you hear me there, is that we can help out, and we also want to take care of our furry friends, too. So Barron does that every month. Our goal is to try to hit the $10,000 a month, donation mark every single time. And in the last 2.5 years, Barron, as a result of her awesome clients, has donated almost $300,000 to 31 different nonprofits.
1: Congratulations. That's incredible. And Daikin is big in this program?
0: Yeah, so special to this quarter, so we're looking at July, August, September, we have an opportunity to double the donations. So they're going to kick in an extra, Daikin, who's our equipment partner, $100 for every HVAC system sold. So if we can do that, we could theoretically move the needle and almost get to the $20,000 mark if we can sell and we can work with clients in the way that we believe we do best here at Barron.
1: Warming the house from the inside, huh? In addition to all the other ways we keep the house warm. We got to talk to you a couple more times before we get to that instant qualifying spot at one, because there are some cool programs going on through the end of the month that can benefit you as well. So many ways to benefit your home from Barron Heating. 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

0: KISM, Van Halen, What Is Love, Guy Over to Al Rocky Workday. Temps upper 70s into the 80s today and tomorrow. Then showers move in for the weekend and cooler temperatures. We're at 76 outside of studios, top of the shore in Bellingham. On the sports page, Mariners down Milwaukee yesterday 7-5. They wrap up that series this afternoon. And heading into the fourth, not looking good for the Mariners. Milwaukee leads 6-2 and more straight running KISM.com. You have until 1 to join Brad Cash at Barron Heating in Ferndale and get signed up for the 92-day summer and a shot to be an instant finalist.
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2: The party's coming down September 8th, Swinomish Casino and Lodge, and someone's going to walk out of there with a $35,000 grand prize. And think of all you could do with Barron Heating with a prize like that. I've got Brad Barron here with me right now, and one of your biggest fans is our guy Mike Grant, who won the solar system from a couple years ago. He comes by and tells us about how much money he's saving every time I see him. So maybe we can do that for somebody else here in another week or so. But there's a cool thing happening right now through the end of September.
3: 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You can save 10%. 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So across the board, HVAC, electrical, solar, plumbing, fireplaces, everything that Barron sells equipment-wise, you get 10%. 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And we're doing that now through the end of September in our Summer's Packing Up event.
2: There's a Valpak mailer that's out there. Is BarronHeating.com has details on that, I believe?
3: It is. 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We can also check out our social, whether that's Insta, Facebook. We want to make sure we get the message out. But yeah, we've got some great things going on. You'll see different highlights throughout the next couple months on those different video channels too. So at the end of the day, we're excited. We always want to give back to our customers. 10% plus this time through the end of September, they have the power to choose a whole bunch of different upgrades for their system at no extra cost to them.
2: Or you can just come by and have a hot dog and press the flesh and find out for yourself face to face. 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
2: 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And here's Dewey's way of saying thank you. Every new car on the lot is just $1 over invoice all month long. 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I'm Amanda Richards for Classic Rock 92.9 KISM.

0: 94.9 KISM, Steve Miller Band, Guy Ovidal, Rocky Workday, just after 1, latest from the Black Crows camp. You have until 1, join Brad Cash at Baron Heating in Ferndale, drop your name in the box, and a chance to be an instant finalist for the 92 Days Summer Shot, the $35,000 payoff.
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2: Getting closer and closer to that 1 o'clock deadline for the instant qualifier for the 92 Days of Summer. We're getting closer to that party. And if you look outside, the hardest working employee that you have in your house working for you is in the sky right now. That sun is, you can put that thing to work and make some money, Brad.
3: Yeah, well, we like to help people eliminate their electrical bill. Would you like that, Brad?
2: I've heard that it does happen when you have solar.
3: Yeah, no, it's been great. Over the last few years, we've had a number of the winners come and get a full solar system installed by Solar by Baron. And right now, through the end of September, they can save 10% on a solar system. So if that's sold in that time frame, which is great. And that sun does a lot of work for you. Baron also, one neat thing, and people don't know this, we are net zero in this campus that you're standing in right now. We have 375 solar panels on our roof. John Baron and myself, my dad and I, we have solar on our own house. We practice what we preach, but between this discount and just, again, the ability to produce and own your own power, we love to talk about clean energy. We're also a 7-time award-winning clean energy company. But
2: congratulations.
3: Thank you very much. And so we want to make sure that people at the end of the day, by the end of September, as we're sort of getting closer to the end of the year, they can capitalize on that project.
2: Yeah. I know. I remember one of the winners that chose solar was a young couple just getting married, getting into their first house. And then another one was a guy like, I'm retired. I don't want to have to mess with this. I'm putting the sun to work for me. So all points in between. It works for everybody.
3: It does. It works for everyone. And it's also a lot more affordable than you think when you look at the rising cost of electricity. But right now, if you have the Valpak, it's in the mail right now. Check your Valpaks. We also have other information, not just solar, HVAC, electrical, plumbing. Heat pumps, by the way, pair very well with solar. They're all electric systems, and we see a lot of that with now more

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1: Thanks to everyone that came by Baron Heating in Ferndale to sign up for the 92 days of summer. You know, the grand prize party. We could have another winner coming out of Baron Heating. We sure appreciate everyone that came by. And Leon for keeping the grill hot. And we have an instant qualifier to join us. And Jamie's going to give us that name, please.
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1: Justin Taylor from Bellingham. You heard the lady. Get your schedule cleared for September 8th because you have a shot at $35,000. A bunch of great qualifying prizes, too. There will be more names coming from the Brad and John Show tomorrow at 7:30. Do not miss your shot and enjoy another day in the Great Northwest. 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

90.9 KISM Eagles. Guy Ovidell, Record Workday. Thanks to everyone who joined us earlier today at Barron Heating in Ferndale for a chance to be an instant finalist for the 90-day summer shot to $35,000 payoff. Another chance to be an instant finalist later this afternoon. 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

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They will be opening up for Guns N' Roses on the 29th BC Place. 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

0: Engine Point down Kaya, some foreigner urgent. Guy over to Alarac, you work today. 77 SR Studios, top of short of Bellingham. And the 92 Days Summer Grand Prize Party, that is coming up September 8th at the Swedish Casino and Lodge in Anacortes. 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

0: KISM, Errol Smith, What It Takes. Guy Ovidal, Rocky Workday. 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Just after 2, we'll check some of the top stories trending, KISM.com.
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Santana, 92.9 KISM. Guy Ovidal, Rocky Workday. Great to have you along. 78 outside of studios, top of Eastern in Bellingham. And Brian Adams recently wrapped up an extensive tour with Pat Benatar, but he's not done yet. In fact, Adams has more than 60 shows on tap between now and the end of the year and close to a dozen already booked for 2027. The Grammy Award-winning songwriter will be back on the road starting August 24th for a string of Canadian dates, and will wrap up September 15th in Abbotsford. Brian Adams, 92.9 KISM.

0: KISM, U2, Sunday Bloody Sunday. U2 will be releasing their latest album by the end of the year. Frontman Bono on the importance of staying fresh and releasing new music.
1: It is a big deal. It is a very, very big deal for us. When we go into a studio, it's kind of like, it's a temple, you know, it's a place where we really have to give ourselves and get the music, and we don't do it lightly.
0: U2's latest single, Streets of Dreams, was released last month and is in the top 10 and the first track from their upcoming studio album, which will mark their 50th anniversary. And more stories trending at KISM.com. Guy Ovidal, Rocky Workday, a chance to be an instant finalist for the 1980s summer and a shot to $35,000 payoff. 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

0: Ozzy Mama, I'm coming home, 92.9 KISM. Guy over now, rocky work day, temps upper 70s into the 80s today and tomorrow, then a few showers and cooler for the weekend. We're at 78 outside our studio, stopping you from Bellingham. On the sports page, Milwaukee down the Mariners today, 7-4 to take the series. Seattle, looking forward to getting out of Milwaukee. It was not a good series for the M's. They did manage to take one game of the three-game series. Mariners return home for a weekend series against the Cubs starting tomorrow night, 7:10 first pitch. And more stories trending at KISM.com. A chance in Skagit County to be an instant finalist for the 92 Days of Summer. A shot at the $35,000 payoff. Low down before 3, 92.9 KISM.
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4: The Chuckanut 50K, one of the Pacific Northwest's iconic trail ultra marathons, once again demonstrated that its community of runners is as committed to the trails as they are to racing them. 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That all goes towards investing in outdoor spaces and the organizations that work to maintain and protect them. Thanks to all the runners out there for creating this good news.
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1: 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Say hey to Brad Cash at Barron Heating in Ferndale before 1 o'clock to register for the $35,000 payoff. Groovebot plays Elizabeth Park Concert Series' last show of the season. That's 6 to 8 tonight in the park. And celebrate the 25th anniversary of Wet Hot American Summer. That show's tonight, 7:45 at the Pickford in Bellingham. 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

101.9 KISM, the epic from Fog Hat and Slow Ride. I'm Scott Less. We have arrived in the metropolis known as Conway, Washington. If you're looking for fresh barbecued oysters, oh, we've got them today. Details on the way and a chance to become an instant finalist for the 92 days of summer at Conway's Pub and Eatery, one of our prize sponsors for the 92 days of summer. Tributes coming in all week for the passing of the great drummer and rock and roll Hall of Famer from ZZ Top. Here is Frank Beard and ZZ Top, LaGrange, KISM.

0: 101.9 KISM, John Mellencamp, Small Town. I'm Scott Less. Happy Hour is underway. Part of a big celebration going on today in Conway at the Conway Pub and Eatery. 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

0: of meat. You can't have any pudding. 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
1: Yes.
0: Can't
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0: Can you have any pudding?
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2: KISM from the wall. Pink Floyd, another brick in the wall. I'm Scott Less on location today in the metropolis known as Conway, Washington. It is an opportunity today to become an instant finalist for the 92 Days of Summer, part of a big event that the Conway Pub and Eatery has put together as they are grilling up some oysters this afternoon. Yeah, they're world famous. People come from all over to try these. Stop by the KISM table today and get signed up for the 92 Days of Summer. You'll have another chance to do so on Saturday as we wrap up the Northwest Washington Fair in Linden. Hell's Bells going to be live at 7. We're going to be hosting a pre-show party in the beer garden from 3 to 6 on Saturday. Stop in for a cold beer and get signed up for the 92 Days of Summer. Then, of course, stick around for a rock show, a tribute to AC/DC and Bon Jovi on Saturday night at the Northwest Washington Fair in Linden. 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
3: Western Washington University student Nathan Christner recently won 1 national and 3 district American Advertising Awards, also known as Addies, for building an advertisement for a game controller for mobile devices. That's 4 Addie trophies. The Addies is an award program for anything related to advertising, from posters to movie trailers. After Western, Nathan already has a job lined up in the advertising industry thanks to winning those awards. Congratulations to Nathan Christner on his Addy Awards. And this good news.
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1: And today, highlighting some activities this weekend in British Columbia, I'm Scott Less with your BC Report. 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

0: 92.9 KISM Rat Round and Round. I'm Scott Less. We're on location today. The metropolis known as Conway, Washington. And our host today, Conway's Pub and Eatery. Here with Nate under the new management. Man, you guys have really done a great job here.
1: Yeah, thanks. Yeah, we took it over about a year and a half ago now. Things are getting really good. We're cranking out some awesome food. Get a ton of compliments on that. Yeah, it's going really good for us.
0: And I know you're busy today because, man, we dragged you. We said, are you sure you want to do this today, Nate? You are grilling up the oysters. These things are famous.
1: Yep, we got some fresh oysters on the half shell from Taylor's Farms out there in Samish Island, or Samish Bay. Got the briquettes going now, and yeah, $20 for a half dozen, and awesome. Oh, and they got our Conway secret sauce going on them. So
0: that's right. Yep. It is a family secret. No matter how hard you twist an arm, you're not getting that menu or that recipe today. But it is happy hour. You guys have happy hour going on today. $12 Coors Light pitchers. Oh my goodness.
1: Yep. Every 3 to 6 p.m. on every Monday through Thursday, or Monday through Friday actually. $12 pitchers for Coors Light. We got $6 burger, plain cheeseburger. You can't beat that. We got some chicken wings on there and $5 well drinks as well.
0: And what's cool about this place, you can sit indoor or outdoors. What a great real experience on a beautiful day like today.
1: Oh, yeah. We got a great outdoor patio. Lots of seating, covered tents to keep you nice and cool in the sun. Yeah, it's really nice out here.
0: Well, we've got the rock and roll. You've got the oysters. It's a great combination, a great partnership. Thanks for your time today, my man.
1: All right. Thank you, guys. Appreciate you guys being here.
0: We're on location today until 6. A chance to become an instant finalist for the 92 Days of Summer as we kick off a block of nonstop classic rock. Next, it includes the 4 o'clock funnies on 92.9 K. ISM.
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2: 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Coleman cooler, the same size, $30. I'm over at Buddy's house for a cookout this summer. He goes, hey man, you got to get one of these Yeti coolers. Keeps the ice cold for 3 days. I said, we're on your deck right now. We are 15 feet away from your refrigerator. For $10, you could have bought an extension cord and brought your whole refrigerator right out here on the deck. We could be making ice right now. He goes, no, you need this. If you go on a boat overnight, you need to keep the ice cold overnight. I said, you don't own a boat. You have a kayak. That's the only boat you have. Where are you kayaking overnight? You need to keep the ice cold. If I'm going to spend $300 on a cooler, I want to put 2 beers in that at night, come down the next morning, open the lid, and have 32 beers in it. It's growing beers. That's why they're so expensive, honey. It's like a Petri dish of coolers.
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them, Motley Crue, Kickstart My Heart, a song released in 1989, and a band like that still is influencing modern rockers today, including a band from Australia, as they cite Motley Crue and AC/DC as their biggest influence, and you'll hear both of those on this track. From the band Airborne, here is Alive After Death on 92.9 KISS.

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New rock from Airborne, Alive After Death. I'm Scott Less, inside of a block of nonstop classic rock, live on location today at the Conway's Pub and Eatery. Sign up opportunity for the 92 days of summer. Those details are on the way. 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

0: 92.9 KISM. Jimi Hendrix, Hey Joe. I'm Scott Lesser on location today. Oh, the metropolis known as Conway, Washington. Conway's Pub and Eatery hosting us today as part of the 92 Days of Summer. Here with Connie. How are you today?
1: Great. Thanks for having us.
0: Oh, well, thanks for having us is what I should be saying. Happy hour is going on right now. You've got some amazing happy hour specials today. Mm-hmm.
1: So do you want me to read them off and currently say happy hour? So we have $5 Wells. We also have $6 hamburgers, $8 onion ring baskets, $10 with different variety of items. But we also have $3 off our Conway burger today, which is a great deal. It's one of our most popular burgers that we have.
0: And of course, the best way to kick off the weekend, karaoke, clam chowder, fish and chips, Friday nights at the Conway. Mark that down every week.
1: Every Friday. And we also have live music every Saturday. And we also have on Wednesdays every month, we have trivia night. And we're going to be starting up bingo, music bingo on Monday in the next couple weeks.
0: It's fantastic that a local business still supports local music the way that you guys bring in local musicians every weekend.
1: Oh my gosh, that's been the fun part, is to see anywhere a range from 14-year-olds all the way to people who've been in the industry for a while. So it's been fun to get to know people in our community who are very talented, yeah.
0: And we should make sure that people are aware that this place is all ages.
1: All ages. And we love seeing little kiddos, especially doing karaoke or just hanging out with their families. Yeah, so cute. I get to hold babies, and that's my favorite part. So
0: that's what I need, little kids singing along to, I don't know, Rock of Ages from Def Leppard.
1: Yeah, for sure.
0: Well, thanks, Connie, for the time today and the hospitality. We appreciate it.
1: All right, great. Thanks.
0: 92 Days of Summer, a chance to become an instant finalist today. Conway is the destination. Conway's Pub and Eatery. We've got Nate on the grill. All those barbecued oysters are going to be some of the best you've ever had. We've got an instant finalist coming up tonight at 6 with 92.9 KISM.
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0: 92.9 KISM, Pat Benatar, Heartbreaker. I'm Scott Less. It is a happy hour celebration today at the Conway's Pub and Eatery, the metropolis known as Conway, Washington. We're on location getting you signed up for the 92 days of summer, an opportunity to become an instant finalist today for that $35,000 payoff. Here with Shelby. How are you today?
1: I'm doing great. How are you?
0: Very good. Thank you. Happy hour is a big time deal here at the Conway. Highlight some of the specials today.
1: All right. Monday through Friday from 3 to 6, we have $5 well drinks. We have a one-piece fish and chip for $6 and then a $12 Coors Light pitcher, which everybody loves.
0: They do love the happy hour specials. The $12 pitchers are amazing. But my gosh, Friday nights, a great reason to celebrate here with the clam chowder, fish and chips, and Saturday nights, live music this week.
1: Yeah, this Saturday we have To and from 7 to 10 this Saturday.
0: And you've got a big special today on the Conway Burger.
1: Yep, $3 off Conway Burger today only.
0: That's a big deal because that burger is a big deal.
1: Big burger, yep, very good. Can't go wrong.
0: And I know you're working here. You love working inside and outside because the patio is really a cool opportunity here.
1: Yeah, it's a lot of fun in the summer being able to be outside and then going back inside when you need to cool off. It's fun.
0: Well, thanks for being part of the Rock Show today. We appreciate it. And thanks again.
1: Yeah, thank you so much.
0: Shelby's on location. You should be too. It's the 92 days of summer on location today at Conway's Pub and Eatery with 92.9 KISM.
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6: 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And here's Dewey's way of saying thank you. Every new car on the lot is just $1 over invoice all month long. 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

0: 92.9 KISM. Scorpions, rock you like a hurricane. We are rocking the beer garden today at the Conway's Pub and Eatery as part of the 92 Days of Summer. Here once again with Connie. We've talked about the food. We talk about the beverages. We love the patio set. But you guys have so many great events that take place each and every week.
1: Yeah, on any given week, we have Taco Tuesdays. On Thursdays, I usually highlight something on the menu. Friday, like you said, we have karaoke, homemade chowder, and fish and chips. But also, like, just getting back to the why, we said yes when we were first asked to take this business over for the family. It's back to community, and we have so many great partnerships around.

0: around us, that we were hoping that people, when they come see us, they see Conway again. So that's our big goal.
1: And I think goal achieved, because what we see here, a lot of families, local folks, but we had a table of eight of people from Canada that came in today.
0: I know, that was so fun. Yeah, and then just people we get to see that we haven't seen in the community for a while, just friends. Like, I've seen people from high school, reconnected with them. So it's just been fun. My friends, they've been a great asset to us, and we're rarely blessed. So, yeah.
1: Well, you were just in high school just 2 years ago, so I'm sure it was not hard to reconnect with some of those friends. But you partnered with KISM again this year as part of the 92 Days of Summer, where each finalist, they get a gift card to enjoy the dining experience here at the Conway.
0: Yes, and we're so excited to see them when they get to use their gift card with us. And sometimes people have never been here, so it's a great experience, and they've also shared their why they stopped and kind of said hello to us as a family. So it's been fun.
1: And if people want to find out what you're doing, the best place to do that is on social media, because you post a calendar of what you guys are doing daily.
0: Yeah, weekly I put that up there on TikTok, Facebook, and Instagram. And I'm the one doing all the social media, so please let me know if you don't like it or not. But I've tried to make it as informative as possible.
1: That's the worst thing you could ever ask. Tell me how I'm doing this wrong. Don't ever do that, Connie.
0: My bad. Yeah.
1: That's right, because there's always some clown out there who knows who to do it better. Well, you're amazing. Thanks for your time today.
0: Thank you. Thank you.
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